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0: 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Somewhere in Simcoe County, there's a band sound checking, a food truck firing up,
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0: 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Somewhere in Simcoe County, there's a band sound checking. A food truck firing up.
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1: When we say Barry's Rock Station, we mean Barry Aurelia, Gravenhurst, Perry Sound, Newmarket, Wasaga Beach, Collingwood, Innisfil, Elliston, Cookstown, Bradford. But yeah, our address is in Barry. And it's easier to just say Barry's Rock Station. Rock 95.

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1: Hey, Kev, I'm totally crushing her butt. 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
1: How did a show get ruined for you by somebody, their concert crime, or maybe your concert crime? 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
1: Hey, Kev, I'm totally crushing her butt. 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
1: Hey, Kev, I'm totally crushing her butt. 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
7: 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Officials say these incidents could have been prevented by getting a locate. 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

0: Good morning. It's the final day of July, July 31st, Friday, and lots of sunshine to get us into a kind of a iffy weekend. A little bit of good weather, but also some not-so-good weather on the way. The details coming up with Ian McLennan. A Rock 95 News update is standing by, so we'll check in with him right after we check in with traffic first. Now, here's MJ.
1: The drive down the highway is looking pretty good. Off to a good start over on the 400 between Barrie and Toronto. Not hearing of any issues for you. Meanwhile, over on Highway 11 north of Barrie, heading up to Orillia, that's in good shape. On 12 and 93 on your way to Midland, over on 89 to Alliston and 26 to Stayner. So far, no major holdups there. If you spot any problems, let us know. 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I'm MJ. 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
0: 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Here's a Rock 95 News update. In for Dan Blakely, here's Ian McLennan.
2: Good morning. Here's what Barrie's talking about. Just seems like yesterday, the waterfront was packed with people watching the Barrie Air Show. This civic holiday weekend, the waterfront belongs to Kempenfest. More than 100,000 people are expected to attend one of Ontario's largest waterfront festivals to check out the arts, crafts, and antique vendors, lots of musical entertainment, a midway, and to avoid a parking headache, you might want to take advantage of free shuttle buses to the event. All the details about Kempenfest at Barrie360.com. A major housing development in North Barrie getting another high-rise building. The city says Tower C of the SkyDev project at Grove and Toronto Streets will add 365 rental units, including 73 affordable homes. That brings the entire development to 930 units, with 105 set aside as affordable housing. The city says through a deal with the County of Simcoe, up to 32 households currently in subsidized housing could move into the new affordable units when they become available. A Bradford man facing charges after police say he was caught going nearly twice the speed limit. South Simcoe police say an officer clocked a vehicle traveling 153K in an 80 zone late Wednesday afternoon near Side Road 10 and Line 12 in Bradford, West Gwillimbury. 43-year-old was charged with stunt driving, speeding, and failing to surrender an insurance card. WestJet and the union for 4,400 flight attendants are still trying to hammer out a deal as the possible strike deadline gets closer. The union says a work stoppage could begin Sunday morning if there's no agreement. WestJet has issued a lockout notice for the same time. Your tip could be today's top story. Text Barrie360 at 705-797-1111. One Hernandez brother gave the Barrie Baycats the lead. The other made sure they kept it. Francisco Hernandez belted a two-run homer in the sixth inning to give the Baycats the lead, and brother Brandon made a leaping catch two innings later to preserve it. Barrie over Hamilton 3-2. The teams play again tonight, this time in Hamilton. Toronto Blue Jays open a three-game series at Rogers Centre tonight. They're playing the St. Louis Cardinals, and in the CFL, the Lions all over the Blue Bombers 35-19. A mixed bag forecast for the holiday weekend. The weather in 30.
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2: All sunshine today, high 28, humidex 32. Clouds tonight, chance of showers, maybe a thunderstorm, low 19. Cloudy tomorrow, just a chance of showers and a thunderstorm, high 27. Same on Sunday, 24. Back into sun on holiday Monday and 26. It's 15 in Barrie. 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

0: Barry's Rock Station, Rock 95, and The Logical Song on Supertramp 542 with the Rock 95 Morning Crew. Good morning. It's Craig, Brian, and MJ in a sunny day today with 28 degrees. 19 for later on tonight with a chance of showers. We do have a risk of a thunderstorm that could continue into tomorrow as well. It's currently 12 right now in Barry. I don't know if anybody's going to be up from the Rock 95 patio prowl, but we had a good time last night at McFinn's. Great weather.
1: Oh, certainly was.
2: Oh, it's
1: was
2: a beautiful night last night.
1: Perfect evening.
0: Absolutely. So a nice spot, and we all had our burgers and enjoyed a good time and gave away some prizes. There was a lady, one of the regulars for the patio prowl that came up there, and she was in a little bit of turmoil because she was walking on the sidewalk to get there, and she, and MJ, probably you can relate to this, she blew out her shoe.
2: Oh, no.
0: Have you had that happen before?
2: Yeah, not in public, but yeah, I've definitely had my... Oh, no, it did happen in public. Yes, that's happened. Yeah.
0: Well, to kick off the night, I mean, because she's going there, and now she's got a blown-out sandal that kind of snapped in half.
2: Yeah.
0: But to the rescue, right across from McFinn's, is a shoe repair place.
1: A cobbler.
0: A cobbler.
1: You're kidding.
0: In this day and age.
2: Yes. There's cobbler. I know the place you're talking about.
0: You know the place?
2: Yeah.
0: So she just looks right over there and she hobbles across and they fix up her shoe with no charge. So I was like, that's quite a story. Like, how many times have you ever broken down in front of a mechanic?
2: Yeah. It's like, there we go. It's right there.
0: Like, I just thought, well, you know, what a coincidence. And what a nice story to kick off the... She came back and showed everybody. She goes, look, they fixed my shoe for free.
2: Aww.
0: I didn't know that was a viable business.
2: It is.
1: Cobbler? Oh, yeah.
2: Very much
1: I've gone to a cobbler.
0: Really?
1: Mm-hmm. Yeah. Yeah, for my Birkenstock, I needed the strap fixed, the leather strap. Boom, boom, boom. Whatever.
2: Oh, yeah. I think people should, like, everyone's so quick to throw things away, but it's like when you have a shoe that you love, and it's like, it's one little strap, it's still, otherwise, it's totally fine. Go in on
0: When do you throw out a shoe, then?
2: It have to be, like, really extreme, and if the cobbler or shoe repair person's like,
1: Right, but if it's made of leather, they can just resole it and then bring the leather back.
0: Okay.
2: And they can do so much more than that. I've taken it there before because I had a purse I really loved, and the leather strap broke. Brought it in there.
1: They're like a leatherman, expert.
0: Exactly. A cobbler will do a purse.
2: Sure.
0: Well,
1: they're just an expert on leather.
2: Yeah.
0: It's just leather.
1: So, like, belts?
0: We can do belts.
1: Yeah.
2: Oh, if you need an extra hole in there. My husband kept on, he's like, I need a new belt. I need a new, like, hole or whatever. Cause, like, he was running out. Like, it was losing weight, not the other way.
0: Right.
2: And I'm just like, well, take it to the shoe repair. They'll bust a hole.
0: Really? I just do a steak knife. I just tear it.
2: Well, if you want one a little bit more professional.
1: How many more things do we got to say, Craig, to talk you into going?
0: Oh, my goodness. You guys are.
2: I can't believe he didn't know these places.
0: Flying the flag of a cobbler.
2: Of course.
0: Yeah. In 2020. 26. Maybe I got to open up a shop. All right, let's get a look at the roads. 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
3: 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I'm MJ. 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

0: Barry's Rock Station, Rock 95 with Kings of Leon and Sex on Fire, 552, 28 degrees, mostly sunshine today. We do have some showers and thunderstorms possibly for the evening and overnight. It's currently 12 in Barry. A chance to go see Guns N' Roses is coming up later on this morning. We'll have that opportunity up before 6:30. Be listening to find out how you can win those. And a Rock 95 news update is on the way as well for 6 o'clock with Ian McLennan. What do we got going on today?
1: This holiday weekend, the waterfront in Barry belongs to Kempenfest and a project that has transformed Barry's skyline, getting another tower. These and other stories coming up at the top of the hour.
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0: right, we got a news update coming up for you in just a moment. Let's get traffic first in now. Here's MJ.
1: The ride down the 400 is pretty quiet from Barrie to the GTA, not hearing of any issues for you. While Highway 11, that's in good shape between Orillia and Barrie. No problems spotted over on 26 to Stayner. Meanwhile, over on 90 to Angus and 92 to Wasaga, looks good. 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I'm MJ. More traffic in minutes on Rock 95.
0: The Barrie 360 Newsroom. Here's a Rock 95 News update. It's brought to you by Anger Roofing. And here's Ian McClendon.
2: Good morning. Here's what Barrie's talking about. Kempenfest weekend in Barrie. Along 1.5 kilometers of waterfront, visitors will find hundreds of arts, crafts, and antique vendors. There's a midway musical entertainment tonight right through Monday. Getting to the event, yeah, that can be a chore if you insist on driving. There's a better option. Free shuttle service to Kempenfest. And of note, too, this event generates about $9 million in economic activity to the city. We've got all the Kempenfest details at Barrie360.com. Civic holiday, long weekend, but it's not a stat, so more businesses will be open holiday Monday, though hours could be modified, like grocery stores, the beer store, LCBO. There's garbage collection on the holiday in Barrie and Simcoe County. Pickup is pushed back a day in Orillia. Open and close list at Barrie360.com. There's another tower coming to a major development in Barrie North End. The city says SkyDev's Tower C project near Grove and Toronto Streets will include 365 rental apartments with 73 affordable units. Once all three towers are complete, the development will have 930 homes, including 105 affordable units. The city says some current subsidized housing residents could eventually move into the new affordable apartments, opening space for others waiting for housing help. Well, it is anxious moments for people booked on WestJet. The airline and its flight attendants are still at the bargaining table. The union has started a countdown toward a possible work stoppage on Sunday, and WestJet has responded with a lockout notice. Thomas Manaus of North Carolina has a favorite number, 7. He was born on the 7th in 1977. So when he walked into his store the other day, spotted the $10 triple red 777 jackpot ticket, he knew he had to buy one. Thomas scratched the ticket right there in the store and won the top prize, $1 million. See it, shoot it, share your news on the Barrie 360 text line at 705-797-1111. Barrie Baycats scored 3 times in the 6th inning, hung on to beat Hamilton 3-2. Same teams clash in Hamilton tonight. The Toronto Blue Jays welcome St. Louis to Rogers Centre for 3 beginning tonight. And in the CFL, the Blue Bombers were crushed by the BC Lions 35-19. Unsettled through the holiday weekend, the forecast in 30.
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2: All sunshine today, high 28, humidex 32, clouds overnight, chance of showers, maybe a thunderstorm, low 19. Tomorrow, cloudy, chance of showers and thunder, high 27, a cloudy Sunday. A chance of showers, not a washout though, high 24, a sunny holiday Monday, and 26. 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

0: Barry's Rock Station, Rock 95 and Alive. That's Pearl Jam, 609 and the Rock 95 Morning Crew. Good morning. It's Craig, Brian, and MJ as we've got 28 degrees. We've got mostly sunshine today. The weekend's so-so. We've got some showers and thunderstorms maybe for tonight, 19. And that continues for tomorrow with showers and a risk of a thunderstorm. 27 the high with 33 humidex. Evening might see some showers. Sunday looks like it could be some spotty showers. Monday looks good. Holiday. We're looking at 26 and sunshine there. It's currently 12 in Barrie. Craigslist. All right. Canada's Wonderland passed a pretty cool milestone yesterday. They welcomed their 1 billionth rider.
1: Dang.
2: Really cool.
0: Yeah. Who knew they were counting?
2: Yeah. I had no idea.
0: Yeah. So this is a family of four out of Kingston that became the billionth. Now, this isn't the billionth customer. This becomes the billionth rider. So if you actually showed up at the park and never rode any rides, you wouldn't count in this little stat.
1: Take that guy off the list.
0: Take that guy off the list.
1: Okay.
2: Really? How do they keep track of that, possibly?
0: I guess the turnstiles will do it for you, right?
1: Yeah.
2: Right.
0: So they were presented with a little nice prize pack there featuring some merchandise and a ticket package for a return visit, which included some Fastlane plus vouchers, which means they can go again and just ride like crazy. Some interesting stats, though. The ride with the most riders ever in this 1 billionth ride era, Dragonfire, which is the very first roller coaster I think they had way back in 1981 when they opened.
2: Is that the one in the mountain?
0: No, it's not in the mountain. It's on the side. It's a very small one. It's one of the loops.
2: Oh, okay.
0: So I remember it was a big deal because it was like the first roller coaster, I think, in Ontario, and my brother ended up buying a shirt. Anyway,
2: that's cool.
0: 45.7 million people have rode that one. And then most riders in a single season, any guesses?
1: Yeah, Top Gun.
0: Top Gun's a good one. Mm-hmm. It's one of the big ones, though. Leviathan.
2: I was just going to say that
0: last
2: the next
0: year.
2: One.
0: Yeah, last year had 1.48 million riders.
1: Wow. So.
2: Yeah, I remember when it first opened, it was a
0: big deal. Yeah.
2: And my husband being very mad at me because I made him wait in line for a ride that he was terrified of. So mad.
0: Better man than I am.
2: No.
0: What do you mean, oh yeah?
1: Obviously.
2: Duh.
0: When we get back on Tuesday, because Monday will be the holiday, the MLB trade deadline will have passed. And for the teams that we follow in this room, myself being the Blue Jays and Brian with the Tigers, both teams could have a very new look.
1: Yeah, it's going to be huge.
0: It's a real big deal for you because you're losing possibly a player that's a generational player.
1: Yeah, the best pitcher in baseball.
0: Yeah.
1: And they better trade him. So, yeah. And, they got a couple other pieces that they could get rid of, too. So, it'll be exciting, hopefully.
0: So, for the Blue Jays, it looks like Kevin Gausman is on the trading block along with George Springer, who are a couple of team favorites.
1: Yeah, those are huge, too.
0: And those are huge. So, we could lose them by Tuesday. Anyway, but the bottom line is both teams are having crappy seasons.
1: Yeah.
0: It's tough. Deadline is Monday at 6 p.m. And this is the weekend of the civic holiday, and we got Kempenfest going on this weekend. You took a little drive by. They were setting up?
1: Yes, they were setting up, getting all the... I walked by the stage. The stage was set up, but the fences weren't in yet.
0: Okay.
1: And then random sporadic tents were set up.
0: Oh, very
1: but,
0: cool.
1: But, you know, the tents and all the vendors, that's on Saturday is the first day.
0: Yeah.
1: So it throws you off. I always thought it was Friday and then Saturday.
0: Saturday's when things really get kicking into high gear. But it does happen on Friday. But Saturday, we've got Big Rec, which we're going to be there hosting the event with Grant Boyer. And then on Sunday, it's the Practically Hip. So full weekend, full music. Sorry, that's the Monday. It's the Practically Hip,
1: right.
0: I should say.
1: Yeah. Oh, you know what? Something I did notice? Watch out for parking while you're there.
2: Pay attention where you can go.
1: Yeah, last year I remember, you know, the people that park on the boulevard.
2: Sure.
1: They all got ticketed.
2: Ah.
1: So that might have been new. And pay attention to the signs. That's what I'll say.
2: Okay.
0: All right. Seems like he's got intel.
1: Well, you know what? To be honest, I believe they're charging people to park.
2: Oh.
0: Okay.
1: And that hasn't been the case.
0: No, it hasn't.
1: And all along where the GO train is, they have signs that say parking. Those are covered up. And there are signs that say you need to pay for parking. So that's new this year. I'm always in on parking. I'm always taking a look at what's
2: going
1: on.
2: Take a shuttle, please. Take a shuttle.
0: I was going to say, the shuttle's there.
2: It
0: might be the easier way to go.
2: Yeah. It's so easy.
0: Saves you the headache. All right, let's get a look at the roads. Traffic first from Herbert's Boots. Way more than just boots. Discover online.
2: The 400 from Barrie down to the GTA. Things are quiet for you out there and not seeing any problems north of Barrie on Highway 400 heading up to Coldwater. Well, much the same for Highway 11. It's quiet so far between Orillia and Barrie on 89 to Alliston and on 27 to Elmvale, 20 26 to Stayner, and on your way to Collingwood, it's looking pretty good. 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

0: Barry's Rock Station, Rock 95 with AC/DC and Back in Black with the Rock 95 Morning Crew. Good morning. It's Craig, Brian, and MJ with 6:21 on the clock. And concert tickets. Now, we've given away these concert tickets all week long, but we've decided to move it up and give the early shift risers a chance to win these concert tickets.
1: Yeah, because these are big tickets next week. We've got Guns N' Roses at Rogers Stadium. That's August 5th.
0: Yes, big show. We want you to go there. And all week long, we've been doing your concert crimes. So it's the things you've done at a concert. Not necessarily illegal. Illegal. I don't want to make that the focus on it, but yeah, something you've done,
2: a faux pas,
0: yeah, that's a good way to put it. Frowned upon, yeah, that maybe ruined somebody else's concert, or maybe you ruined it for yourself, or maybe somebody else committed a concert crime and ruined it for you.
1: Could be small, right? I mean, yesterday we had one where someone, you know, they forgot the tickets,
2: and that's a bummer.
1: Now, in 2026, it's a different way of doing it. I've had it with my dad where he can't figure the tickets out.
0: Yeah.
1: Because you have to download other apps depending on where you bought it. Yeah. He has to remember a password. He can't do that.
2: He thought he had the tickets when all he got was like a congratulations email.
1: Right. Yeah. So now we're walking in. He hands them the phone.
2: Oh, no.
0: Yeah, you find them.
1: Is that embarrassing? He goes, here, and gives it to them, and I go, oh,
2: that's
1: gosh,
2: more embarrassing than a dad who doesn't know how to use a phone. Oh, like, do you know what I mean?
0: Lord. Well, you say that.
2: Sorry, Mr. Flannery.
0: A small thing is forgetting the tickets. It might even be the biggest thing you could possibly do. Could you think of anything to ruin your concert more than not going? I don't know. So 705-721-ROCK on the phone and the text line. Give us your stories. And before 7 o'clock, we will award somebody Guns N' Roses tickets.
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0: All right, we got an update for you coming up in just a moment. Let's look at the roads. Traffic first now, and here's MJ.
1: A good-looking drive this morning on the 400 between Barrie and the GTA. Not hearing of any delays holding you back. While the 404 between Newmarket to Markham, that is in good shape for you. Highway 11 between Orillia and Barrie. Over on 89 to Alliston and 27 to Elmvale looks good. 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I'm MJ. More traffic in minutes on Rock 95.
0: From the Barrie 360 newsroom, here's our Rock 95 news update. 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And in for Dan Blakely, here's Ian McLennan.
2: Good morning. Here's what Barrie's talking about. WestJet passengers could face travel disruptions beginning as early as today as the airline and its flight attendants union continue contract talks. The union says a strike could begin Sunday morning if a deal isn't reached. WestJet has also issued a lockout notice. Airlines facing labor disruption often begin winding down operations several days ahead of a possible strike. Hundreds of arts, crafts, and antique vendors geared up for Kempenfest weekend along Barrie's waterfront. Kempenfest activities begin at 5 p.m. today and will run right through holiday Monday. There's musical entertainment, a midway, lots of food, and very important, free shuttle bus service to the event. Organizers say Kempenfest is one of the largest waterfront festivals in the province, attracting over 100,000 people and adding about $9 million to the city's tourism economy. More Kempenfest info at Barrie360.com. A major development in North Barrie, getting another high-rise tower. The city says Tower C of the SkyDev project at Grove and Toronto Streets will add 365 rental units, including 73 affordable homes. Once all three towers are finished, the development will have 930 rental units, 105 considered to be affordable housing, and the city says some residents currently in subsidized housing could eventually move into the new affordable units in a deal reached with the County of Simcoe, creating space for others who are needing housing support. A man convicted of killing a Toronto police officer more than 30 years ago has been denied parole once again. Clinton Gale was rejected in his fourth attempt at day parole. Police say Constable Todd Bayless and his partner were chasing a drug trafficking suspect in 1994 when Bayless was shot and killed. He was 25 years old. Another officer was seriously injured in the shooting. Gale was convicted of first degree and attempted murder and is serving a life term at a minimum security prison in BC. Your Eyes on the Street could be our next headline. Text your tip to 705-797-1111. The Barrie BayCats scored three times in the sixth inning, hung on to beat Hamilton 3-2. The BayCats play Hamilton again tonight in the Steel City. The Blue Jays are home for a three-game set starting this evening against St. Louis. And in the CFL, the Blue Bombers were blown out by BC 35-19. A mixed bag for the weekend, the forecast in 30.
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2: A nice sunny day with a high to 28, humidex 32. Clouds tonight, chance of showers and a thunderstorm, low 19. Tomorrow, cloudy, there's a chance of showers, again a thunderstorm, high 27. Gray on Sunday, chance of showers and 24, all sun on holiday Monday, and 26. 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

0: Barry's Rock Station, Rock 95, and Other Side with the Red Hot Chili Peppers, 6:38 with the Rock 95 Morning Crew. Good morning. It's Craig, Brian, and MJ as we got a long weekend ahead of us. Starts out really strong. 28 degrees today, mostly sunshine. We could turn to showers and thunderstorms, though, through the overnight tonight and into tomorrow as well. It's currently 12 in Barry with your Daily Dirt on the way.
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1: A good drive on the 400 between Barry and Toronto. You're off to a good start while the 404 from Newmarket down to the Markham area not hearing of any holdups for you on 26 to Stayner and on 92 to Wasaga, 89 to Alliston. 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
0: 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And here's MJ.
1: Serious accusations against actor Jared Leto. He's been accused by 10 women of sexual assault and sexual misconduct. BBC dropped a documentary about a week ago called Jared Leto, Hollywood's Dark Secret, where many women came forward, about 10 of them. They allege their encounters with the now 54-year-old took place between 2002 and 2016. 2015. Accusations vary from lewd phone calls to being with underage women to more serious accusations, including also that he sent some of them non-disclosure agreements that they refused to sign. In a short statement, his team said that Leto says, "I have never sexually assaulted anyone in my entire life. These claims are absolutely and categorically false."
0: This is wild to put it in a documentary.
12: And then that's how the news breaks. And then they're all going after him.
1: It's calculated.
0: And if it's not right, I mean, can he go after the documentary filmmakers?
1: Yeah, I believe he can. But at the same time, it's...
12: hurts his reputation. He takes a hit.
1: Yeah, absolutely.
0: Look at Johnny Depp. Like, you know, I mean, not the same kind of situation, but he's taking a hit for, you know, being in court, right?
1: Yeah, for sure. All right, now let's talk about the CNE. It is coming towards us fast and furious, as always. Tons of live music announced for this year, which includes Canadian rock icon Tom Cochrane. We got The Trues. Those were announced a little while ago, but the new additions, Virginia DeVegas, Glass Tiger, Biff Naked, I'm a big fan, Brand Van 3000, Matt Good and his band, along with several others. So go check out the schedule. You guys ever seen a band at the CNE or any type of exhibition?
0: Long time ago. I used to see, I saw Melissa Etheridge there.
1: Nice.
0: And I've seen Huey Lewis in the News there.
1: Very cool.
0: It was the story I told a few weeks ago when I yelled out, "Huey," in a quiet moment, and he goes, "Thank you."
12: Nice, Craig.
1: I got reminded of this a little while ago. So in Edmonton, we had the version of the CNE. It's called Klondike Days. And when me and my brother were teenagers, we were really excited to see 5440. And my dad was driving around trying to find a parking spot. And we're like, "Oh, come on, Dad. Like, hurry up. We want to see 5440. And then all we hear is like them playing like one of their hit songs at the time, like in the car. I'm like, I look at my brother. I'm like, "They're playing Sheila." He's like, "We're missing them. That's just great. Fantastic." All right. Donna Mills of Knott's Landing fame is heading over to OnlyFans. She would be 85 years old, and she says that she is the oldest woman on there. That's according to her, but I believe it. Mills is starred as Abby Cunningham on the primetime soap opera Knott's Landing from 1980 to 1989. In a statement, she says, "Honey, I've been in this business over 50 years. I've seen every trend come and go. When something new comes along and lets me talk directly to people who's stuck with me since Knott's Landing, why wouldn't I jump in?" So in this, she'll be sharing moments of her daily life, behind the scenes glimpses, and engaging with fans in a more meaningful way.
0: Now, I'm not familiar with her other than the fact that my parents did watch Knott's Landing, mm-hmm. like religiously.
1: Right.
0: So I wasn't, and when I saw this story, I was kind of taken back.
12: It's quite the opportunity for you to get familiar with
0: it. Well, that's it. Yeah. I might watch Knott's Landing a little bit and see if I can. Because she looks pretty good for 85, unless those are really doctored pictures.
1: Yeah, and you know what? She's cheeky. So part of the story was, they were saying like about a year or two ago, someone accused her, "Why do you have to wear so much makeup and dress like that at your age?" She's like, "What would you rather have me look like?" And then she dressed in like a gray wig with a messy bun and kind of just like...
0: Look like grandma?
1: Dressed like a spinster, basically. Yeah, and she's like, "Is this what you'd rather prefer?" So, I like her. She's cheeky.
0: Yeah, why not?
1: I'm MJ. That's your Daily Dirt on Rock 95.
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0: Barry's Rock Station, Rock 95, Everlong, Foo Fighters, and 650 with the Rock 95 Morning Crew. Good morning. It's Craig, Brian, and MJ giving away tickets to see Guns N' Roses live, Rogers Stadium, which happens next week. And we've been taking your concert crimes and looking for a good one to hand Guns N' Roses tickets to on the text line and phone line at 705-721-ROCK.
1: This is from Tracy. Back in the 80s, her husband stood in line overnight at a Ticketmaster venue for Springsteen tickets with the agreement that his buddy would come to relieve him in the morning as he had to go to work before. So they were going to do a trade-off. Buddy never showed up.
2: Oh, no.
1: So he said he got close to the front of the line, but had to go to work, so ended up leaving, not getting the tickets. Went to work, and his boss said, "Why didn't you stay? You could have got the tickets."
2: Oh, no. Dude, poor guy.
0: All right, let's go to the phone. What do you got?
3: Years ago, I'm 61 now, and I was a young teenager then, and we were at the Toronto Exhibition to see The Who. And the opening act was Heart. So it was going to be a great concert.
0: Yeah.
3: So it was me, my brother. My brother took a blind date with him. He's never met this lady before. And we had two friends. Well, first of all, we were so far back, they looked like stick figures. Then my brother's blind date decided to leave without telling my brother. So my brother was spending the whole concert looking for her, wondering if she got kidnapped, what happened. She never even told him. She just took up and left.
4: I'm going to go powder my nose.
3: But then to make it worse, the other friend took off. We don't know what happened to him. So there was just me and the one lady left sitting there. And some guy about four or five rows up behind us was so drunk, he decided to just unzip himself and have a tinkle right there.
4: Oh! Comedy of errors.
3: And then he just zipped himself back up and passed out right there in the seat.
1: That's awesome. And how was Heart? Good?
3: So, I mean, the concert was okay between my brother looking for the blind date that took off and this guy that decided to have a tinkle.
4: Well, Paul, I mean, do you want to see Guns N' Roses?
3: I went to see them, what was it, a couple years back.
4: Yeah.
3: When they went to, and I sat in the back. I thought I had a great seat. Of all the people that had to sit in front of me, it was this young girl. Her hair was sticking out, so I couldn't even see nothing. And then out of all the people, she was the only one that stood up in front of me and danced.
4: We got a bonus concert crime here from Paul.
2: Hey,
4: Paul, you need to calm down.
3: You know what? I'll even make it a triple one. Someone mentioned a couple days ago about the Alice Cooper riot
4: right.
3: at the Toronto Arts. I was at that one, too.
4: Oh, yeah. That's a big one. That's a big one.
3: I was there as well.
4: That ruined it for everyone. Yeah. Well, I'll tell you what. We'll send you to Guns N' Roses,
2: okay?
4: Okay,
2: it's better for you.
3: Awesome.
4: Congratulations.
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0: We got a news update straight ahead. We'll take care of that in just a moment with traffic first now. Here's MJ.
1: We've got problems on the southbound 400. Reports of a crash at Line 5. Hearing that the left lane is blocked and things are pretty heavily backed up to just before Highway 88. So be prepared for those delays on the southbound 400. Once you are past Line 5, it does seem to ease up and then looks decent the rest of the way down towards the GTA. Meanwhile, north of Barrie, the 400 is looking good on your trip up to Coldwater. Highway 11 from Orillia to Barrie is looking good too. On 89 to Alliston and on 27 to Elmvale, not finding any issues. 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I'm MJ. More traffic in minutes on Rock 95.
0: From the Barrie 360 Newsroom, here's a Rock 95 News update. It's from St. Ange Recreation Barrie. We have nothing you need, but everything you want. Here's Ian McLennan.
2: Good morning. Here's what Barrie's talking about. 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Civic Long Weekend, it's not a stat. You'll have more options if you need to grocery shop, go to the beer store, or what have you on the holiday Monday. Barrie Transit will run a Sunday schedule, Go Transit on a Saturday sched. There will be garbage collection on the holiday in Barrie and Simcoe County, though it's pushed back a day in a Orillia. The open and close list at Barrie360.com. Another high-rise development is coming to a major project in Barrie's North End. The city says SkyDev's Tower C project near Grove and Toronto Streets will add 365 rental units. 73 will be affordable homes. When all three towers are finished, the development will have 930 units, with 105 considered affordable. In a deal with the County of Simcoe, the city says some people currently living in subsidized housing could eventually move into the new affordable units, opening space for others who are waiting for help. WestJet passengers could be in for some travel headaches this long weekend if the airline and its flight attendants can't reach a deal. The flight attendants union says a strike could begin Sunday morning if there's no agreement. WestJet has issued a lockout notice. A Bradford man is facing a stunt driving charge after police say he was caught driving almost double the speed limit. Simcoe police say an officer clocked an SUV going 153 in an 80 zone Wednesday afternoon near Side Road 12, or actually Side Road 10 and Line 12 in Bradford, West Gwillimbury. 21-year-old Tom Cherry retook the title for the fastest time to solve Rubik's Cube. 11.56 seconds. Oh, he did it while blindfolded. Big moment, local buzz. We want to hear it. Text us at 705-797-1111. The Barrie BayCats scored three times in the sixth inning, beat Hamilton 3-2. The Blue Jays open a series at home against St. Louis tonight. Toronto Tempo have lost five in a row. They were wiped out by Minnesota 104-72. CFL, the Lions get by Winnipeg 35-19. Mixed bag for the holiday weekend, the forecast in 30.
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2: Beautiful sunny day, high to 28, humid X 32, clouds overnight. There's a chance of showers and a thunderstorm, low 19 for tomorrow, cloudy. Chance of showers and a thunderstorm, high 27. Clouds and chance of showers Sunday, 24. Back into sun on holiday Monday and 26. 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

0: Barry's Rock Station, Rock 95, down on the corner, CCR, 707 in the Rock 95 Morning Crew. Good morning. It's Craig, Brian, and MJ. Beautiful day today as we hit a high of 28 degrees. Humidex 32, now partly cloudy with a chance of an overnight shower, risk of a thunderstorm, 19 degrees. Tomorrow, showers and thunderstorms could happen for the day portion of Saturday and maybe some showers at night. And then on Sunday, it looks like it's some spotty showers. Monday looks like sunshine and 26. We're at 14 in Barrie, but it is the long weekend. We're in the middle of the summer. Maybe you want to celebrate with a beverage or two, a beer maybe.
1: Yeah, maybe you do. Yeah. And I have some questions here for you guys. We got rapid fire coming up in 10 minutes.
0: Okay.
1: But this came in on the text line. I want to get to a little earlier. Maybe you don't necessarily tell the truth here is what I'm thinking with this series of questions. And it involves beer and beers. If you go out for a beer, and you tell someone you go out for a beer.
2: Okay.
1: How many beers is that?
0: If you go out for a beer.
1: Yeah. Well, you know, I was out for a beer. How many did you have?
2: Two.
0: Just two?
2: Let's say
1: so
2: two.
1: There you go. So it's not a single, right? And then what if you're telling someone the plan is to go for a couple beers?
2: Oh.
1: How many is that?
2: Actually wind up being like one because I turn out to be lame.
1: Oh, see, that is a lame answer.
2: That is a lame answer.
0: Yeah, I kind of look at it differently. So if somebody says to me, you want to go for a beer? I'm just assuming we're going to have two. If somebody goes, you want to go for some beers? I'm assuming we're getting hammered.
2: Yeah.
0: It's all about
2: that's
0: that ass.
1: Yeah, so a couple beers is
0: a little bit more, yeah.
2: So it's always kind of, okay, so it's never going to be the number of beers.
0: Yeah.
1: And then it's what's a few beers. It's what do you consider all these things? Do you say them in a different occasion? Now, Craig was at the patio prowl last night.
2: Okay.
1: Did you have a beer?
0: I had a beer.
1: You went out for a beer?
0: I don't know. I went out for a beer. Actually, I only had a half a beer. I was feeling a little off.
2: Oh, come on.
0: Feeling a little lame last night. All right, let's get a look at the road, see what's going on. It's traffic first, and here's MJ.
3: We've got problems on the southbound 400. Reports of a crash as you're approaching Line 5. Last heard that was in the left lane, and things are heavily backed up to be just before Highway 88, so be prepared for those delays. Once you are past Line 5, it'll slowly start to ease away. Then it picks up pace down towards Toronto, while Highway 11, trouble-free from Barrie to Orillia to Gravenhurst, and over on 92 to Wasaga, not finding any issues. 27 to Elmvale looks good, too. 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I'm MJ. More traffic in minutes on Rock 95.
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0: Barry's Rock Station, Rock 95 with Green Day, and the American Dream is killing me. It's the Rock 95 Morning Crew. Good morning. It's Craig, Brian, and MJ. As we open up that text line once again, a Friday edition, heading into the long weekend. I know we got some good texts in, so let's see if we can answer some questions here. Brian, 705-721-ROCK.
1: Yeah, this is from Lane. Morning, guys. You don't hear the name Butch anymore, do you?
2: No, you don't. I've never known a Butch. You guys ever known a Butch? Just like, little, just on TV?
0: Little Rascals.
1: Was it a nickname?
0: Yeah.
1: Or was someone literally named Butch?
0: Butch.
1: Butch
0: is Cassidy?
1: The first name? It could be a nickname. Doesn't it seem like it's one of those, like a nickname?
0: Yeah, it would be a nickname for somebody that's tough.
2: Yeah.
1: On their life.
0: With a mean face that you don't really like.
2: Butch from Pulp Fiction. Butch Cassidy.
0: Oh, yeah, Butch.
2: Yeah, Butch.
0: That's Bruce Willis's character.
2: That's Bruce Willis's character.
0: Okay.
2: Yeah.
0: There you go.
1: Heard Craig say his brother bought a Dragonfire shirt. Have you ever actually bought one of those ride shirts?
0: No.
2: Like the merch?
0: No. Not my thing.
2: I've never even seen any.
0: I don't know why. I guess he probably did it because it was the first year. We went to Canada's Wonderland on the very first year.
2: Yeah.
0: So he was pretty excited
2: about
0: it.
2: Well, that's pretty. That, like back in the.
0: I mean, think about it. 1981, we didn't have anything. You know, we had the CNE, I guess, a couple weeks, but we didn't have a park like that. So, you know, it was kind of monumental, and he was a ride guy, which is hilarious because he's so not now. Like, he's terrible with rides, but he was so into it. And then, he bought the Dragonfire shirt.
2: Yeah, I don't think my kids have ever, like, I mean, they love Canada's Wonderland. They love everything about it, but they didn't, you know, step off the Boaster Coaster or whatever and be like, I need a t-shirt.
0: The Ghoster Coaster?
2: Whatever
0: the
2: it is.
0: Boaster Coaster.
1: You guys go, do you?
0: Big fan.
2: Yeah. I call it Boaster because that's what we call my dogs.
0: Let me ask you this. Are you getting anything?
2: No.
0: Like when you go to the falls, are you getting like a knickknack from the falls to commemorate that you've been there for the summer, even though you've probably been there like seven times?
2: No, because I always look at it, I'm never going to wear this.
0: All right,
2: do you know what I mean? I'm never going to be like walking down the streets of Barrie and be like, oh. Well,
1: I guess the question is, why not?
0: Yeah, why wouldn't you wear it?
1: It makes me think of a shirt that you have for Halloween that I'm surprised you would wear, but you do wear. And it's got
2: my boobies one?
1: That's right.
0: Yeah, why do you wear that?
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0: All right, we got an update for you coming up in just a moment. We'll find out what Barry's talking about with traffic first now. Here's MJ.
1: We continue to deal with problems over on the 400 southbound. You're going to hit those heavy delays just before Highway 88. It's because of a crash near Line 5 that has the left lane blocked. Emergency crews remain on scene, but do be prepared for some pretty slow going areas throughout there. Once you are past Line 5, it does slowly start to ease off and then looks good down to the GTA, but starts to slow a bit between King and Rutherford, and then again from Finch to the 401. Meanwhile, the 404, we do have some light volume between Davis Drive and St. John's Side Road. Highway 11, no problems there from Orillia to Barrie, over on 90 to Angus, and on 26 to Stainer. That's looking good. 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I'm MJ. More traffic in minutes on Rock 95.
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2: Good morning. Here's what Barrie's talking about. Seems like yesterday the waterfront was packed with people watching the Barrie Air Show. This civic holiday weekend, the waterfront belongs to Kempenfest. More than 100,000 people expected to attend one of Ontario's largest waterfront festivals to check out the arts, crafts, and antique vendors. There's musical entertainment, a midway, lots of food, and to avoid a parking headache, you might want to take advantage of free shuttle buses to the event. We've got details about Kempenfest posted at Barrie360.com. A major housing development in North Barrie going to get another high-rise building. The city says Tower C of the SkyDev project at Grove and Toronto Streets will add 365 rental units, including 73 affordable homes. Brings the entire development to 930 units, with 105 set aside as affordable housing. And the city says, through a deal with the County of Simcoe, up to 32 households currently in subsidized housing could move into the new affordable units when they become available. A Bradford man facing a stunt driving charge after police say he was caught going nearly twice the speed limit. South Simcoe police say an officer clocked a vehicle traveling 153K in an 80 zone late Wednesday afternoon near Side Road 10 and Line 12 in Bradford, West Gwillimbury. 43-year-old was charged with stunt driving, speeding, and failing to surrender an insurance card. A man who killed a Toronto police officer more than 30 years ago will remain behind bars after being denied parole once again. Clinton Gale's request for day parole was turned down, his fourth attempt at release. Gale was convicted in the 1994 shooting death of 25-year-old Toronto Police Constable Todd Bayless, who was killed while chasing a drug trafficking suspect. His partner was shot and wounded. Gale was given a life term for first degree and attempted murder and is currently locked up at a minimum security prison in BC. WestJet and the union for 4,400 flight attendants still trying to hammer out a deal as a possible strike deadline gets closer. The union says a work stoppage could begin Sunday morning if there's no deal. WestJet has issued a lockout notice for the same time. Your tip could be today's top story. 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The Barrie BayCats won at home, beat Hamilton 3-2. Blue Jays open a series tonight at Rogers Centre against St. Louis. Toronto Tempo, they've lost five in a row, wiped out by Minnesota 104-72. CFL Winnipeg crushed by the Lions 35-19. Mixed bag for the holiday weekend, the forecast in 30.
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2: A picture-perfect summer day with sunshine, high to 28, humidex 32. Clouds overnight with a chance of showers, maybe a thunderstorm, low 19. Tomorrow cloudy, there's a chance of showers and a storm, high 27. More cloud on Sunday, chance of showers and 24. A rebound on holiday Monday with sunshine and 26. It's 15 in Barrie. For updates all day long, follow us on Blue Sky and X at Barrie360 and online at Barrie360.com.
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1: Barry's Rock Station, Rock 95, and Billy Joel. It's still rock and roll to me, 736 in the Rock 95 Morning Crew. Good morning, it's Craig, Brian, and MJ with 28 degrees. We've got mostly sunshine today. There is a chance we'll see some showers and thunderstorms coming in for a little later on this evening and into tomorrow. Tomorrow's high, 27 degrees. Yeah, it could be a wet and cloudy day. And then we got some clouds and showers for Sunday. And then your holiday Monday, your civic holiday, sunshine and 26 is right now. It is 14 in Barrie. It is a good weekend, though, to head to the drive-in, because on the long weekend, we have triple bills at the drive-in. So Sunset Barrie and in Newmarket as well. Here's what's playing on screen number one, a very interesting triple bill. So, of course, we got the new Spider-Man movie. Just came out. Brand new day. Supposed to be very good. It's playing with Backrooms. And it's playing with Stand By Me, the classic.
2: Oh, hey, cool.
3: There you go.
1: Wrapping the night up at 2 a.m. with a classic that everybody would like.
3: Coming of age story.
1: Yeah, a little tribute to Rob Reiner there. Screen number two, The Odyssey, followed by Obsession, and then The Invite. That's a Seth Rogen movie.
3: The high reviews on that,
1: yeah,
3: too.
1: Edward Norton's in it as well. And then a complete family feature for screen number three as we start off with Toy Story 5, Minions and Monsters, and then followed by Moana to wrap up the evening. That's all at the drive-in, and we've got a carload for you to go to the drive-in. You can do it this weekend or anytime you want. And we'll play a little movie game, 705-721-ROCK, for your chance to win. All right, birthdays for today on the final day of July. What do we have?
3: Mike wanted to wish a happy 46th birthday to his loving partner, Shannon, for today.
1: Happy birthday.
3: That's for the 31st of July. We also got a text here. Didn't know this, but George Jetson's birthday is today.
2: Really?
3: Yeah, he was born in 2022, apparently.
2: That's something.
1: He'd only be four.
2: I don't think we're going to catch up to that technology that he had when he was...
1: No, we don't have flying cars yet, but we do have, like, robot maids, I would say. The Roomba is kind of like Rosie.
2: She's not sassy like I want her to be.
3: Wesley Snipes celebrates a birthday today. He turns 64 years old. And then we're going to jump to August 3rd. We've got Martin Sheen celebrating. And this celebrity... This is a very old clip from this celebrity, so I feel like the voice might be a little tough to identify, but it's about what they're doing. Who would do this?
4: Do you ever have a craving for iced coffee and all you have is freshly brewed, boiling hot coffee? Always insert a silver spoon right into the ice. The silver absorbs all the excess heat, preventing the glass from cracking.
1: Is that Martha Stewart?
3: Yeah.
1: I only go by what she's talking about.
2: Yeah,
1: so I'm like,
2: exactly.
1: it feels like a Martha thing.
3: 84 years old.
1: Yeah, it is a good thing. All right, let's look at the roads. 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
5: The 400 southbound, it's going to be a slow go for you as you're approaching Highway 88. We've got some heavy delays from that point down to Line 5. We've got reports of a crash around Line 5 that's causing those problems. Last heard that it was in the left lane and that emergency crews were on scene. Past that point, it'll start to pick up pace and then slows between King and Rutherford with more delays between Finch and the 401, while Highway 11 looking good from Orillia to Barrie, and over on 27 to Elmvale and 26 to Stayner, that's looking good. 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I'm MJ. 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

0: does a lot of soundtrack songs. I'm going to play you a Kenny Loggins song, and you have to tell me what movie it's from. Just a small little clip of a Kenny Loggins classic, and you give me the film that it was made for, okay? We got multiple choice for you. Here's song number one.
1: I got it.
0: Okay, what is it?
1: Footloose.
0: Hey! Yeah. Didn't even need multiple choice on that one. All right, here's song number two.
1: I love it.
0: You know Top that one. Gun. All right, what is it?
1: Top Gun.
0: Oh, nice. Yeah. He's got a theme, 80s.
1: So far, yeah.
0: Well, here's the third and final one. This one might be a little more different. I'm all right. Nobody but about me. Do you know that one?
1: Okay, I got it.
0: What is it?
1: That is Caddyshack.
2: Yeah! 3 for 3, James.
3: He never needed multiple choice either.
1: I am a product of the 70s and 80s.
0: Yeah, I think you have all the Kenny Loggins discography in your collection, is what you do.
1: Cars are permanently etched in my brain.
0: Congratulations, you are on your way to the drive-in.
1: Thank you so much, guys. You're flipping awesome.
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0: All right, a news update coming up for you in just a moment. We'll take care of that after traffic first. MJ.
1: Between Barrie and the Holland Marsh, the 400 is looking good. However, it is going to slow down on you approaching Highway 88. Be prepared to hit those brakes. It's a slow go from that point to Line 5. We did have an earlier crash through out there that was blocking the left lane, so be ready for off and on delays through there. Once you are past the Canal Road area, it is going to start to ease up, and then no major issues all the way down towards the GTA, but does get a bit heavy from Finch to the 401. We do have some light volume on the 404 southbound between Davis and St. John's Side Road. A good run over on Highway 11 between Orillia and Barrie, over on 27 to Elmvale and on 90 to Angus. That's looking good too. 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I'm MJ. More traffic in minutes on Rock 95.
0: The Barrie 360 Newsroom. Here's a Rock 95 News update. It's from Paul Sadler Motors, 550 Bayfield Street, Barrie. And here's Ian McLennan.
2: Good morning. Here's what Barrie's talking about. 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Civic holiday long weekend. Not a stat, but more businesses will be open on the holiday. You know, supermarkets, the beer store, LCBO, maybe modified hours. There's garbage collection on the holiday in Barrie, Simcoe County. 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There's another tower coming to a major development in Barrie's North End. The city says SkyDev's Tower C project near Grove and Toronto Streets will include 365 rental apartments with 73 affordable units. Once all three towers are complete, the development will have 930 homes, including 105 affordable units. The city says some current subsidized housing residents could eventually move into the new affordable apartments, and that will open space for others waiting for housing help. Anxious hours for people booked on WestJet. The airline and its flight attendants union are still at the bargaining table. The union has started a countdown toward a possible work stoppage on Sunday. WestJet has responded with a lockout notice. Thomas Manaz of North Carolina has a favorite number. 7. He was born on the 7th in 1977. So when he walked into a store the other day, he spotted a $10 triple red 777 jackpot ticket. So of course he had to buy it. And he scratched the ticket right there in the store. Won the top prize. He's now a millionaire. Got a scoop? We're listening. Send your news tip to the Barrie 360 text line at 705-797-1111. Well, one Hernandez brother gave the Barrie Baycats the lead. The other made sure they kept it. Francisco Hernandez belted a two-run homer in the sixth inning to give the Baycats the lead. Brother Brandon made a leaping catch two innings later to preserve it. Barrie beat Hamilton 3-2. Same two teams in Hamilton tonight. The Blue Jays open a series at home at Rogers Center tonight against St. Louis. Toronto Tempo have lost 5 in a row. They were ripped by Minnesota 104-92. CFL, the Blue Bombers lose to the Lions 35-19. A mixed bag for the weekend, the forecast in 30.
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2: The weather menu is sunny side up, high 28, humidex 32. Clouds tonight, chance of showers, maybe a thunderstorm, low 19. Cloudy tomorrow, a chance of showers and a thunderstorm, high 27. Gray on Sunday, just a chance of showers and 24. Sunny holiday Monday and 26. 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

0: Barry's Rock Station, Rock 95. Have a drink on me with AC/DC, 808, Rock 95 Morning Crew. Good morning. It's Craig, Brian, and MJ with 28 degrees. Mostly sunshine today. We will get some showers and thunderstorms in for tonight, tomorrow. Although, not the greatest weather weekend for a long weekend. Not the best news you want to hear. Cloud cover and showers for Saturday night and into Sunday. Monday looks good, though. Holiday. As we get 26 degrees and sunshine there. It's currently 17 degrees in Barrie. All right.
1: That'll turn the weather around.
0: Sure.
2: Yeah, like that.
0: This is On an Island. And this is something we've done for a little bit where we've gotten some opinions, and we think we're on an island on these opinions, right?
2: Mm-hmm.
0: So Brian's done a couple of these, and MJ did one a few weeks back. I've decided to chime in on this with three opinions that I think, personally, I'm quite alone on this one.
1: And certainly maybe even in your household you're alone.
0: I'm definitely alone
1: on
0: the household.
1: Maybe we'll join you and you won't be so alone.
0: Yeah, that would be nice. A little company on the island. Mm-hmm. Two of these I think are definite, you know, ones that people might disagree with. But this first one's a little soft. I'll start with this one. I've done the best in my life and will continue to do so to avoid wearing sandals.
1: Not a sandals guy.
0: I don't like wearing sandals. Now, I have in the past, because you have to sometimes when you're going to like the pool.
2: Vacations, yeah. Beaches, that kind of stuff.
0: I hate it.
2: Yeah.
0: I can't walk in them. I like a little more foot protection. Mm-hmm. I don't like the way they look. Don't ask me if you think your sandals are nice. I'm not going to tell you an honest answer.
1: Are you rocking thong sandals?
0: I just don't like them.
1: Okay.
0: I don't care if you wear them, but I just don't.
1: But like you used to think they're uncomfortable?
0: I completely think they're uncomfortable. I prefer bare feet. I'll take bare feet.
2: Yeah, because anything. You don't have to
1: look so close.
0: Like, I'll wear bare feet in the house, but I'm not wearing...
1: I'm sandals in the house.
0: Your sandals in the house.
2: Are you socks and sandals in the house?
1: I'm Birkenstocks all year round in the house.
2: A lot of people do that because it's the support.
0: Like my mother-in-law does that too.
2: Yeah, it's like a slipper type deal. My mom always wore sandals in the house, just like that, with socks, with the sandals.
1: You're on an island, I think.
2: I enjoy wearing sandals from time to time, but typically I understand where you want the foot coverage.
0: Yeah.
1: What's with the foot coverage? You got ugly feet, the two of you?
2: Yeah. No, my feet are adorable.
0: I would say most people do.
2: Yeah. You know what? For the longest time, I didn't like it when men wore sandals. For the longest time, that was a thing with me.
1: Didn't like their ugly feet?
2: I didn't like men's ugly
1: little
2: feet.
1: Little hair
2: sandals.
1: On the toe?
2: No, that's Ooh. Not that's not cool. Especially you men that wear sandals that shouldn't.
0: You don't have to worry about me.
2: Okay, good. All right. We're good.
0: All right, number two here. This is the one I think people will disagree with the most. I think most marriages would be a little happier if we slept in separate bedrooms. I think my wife agrees on this one.
1: I love how you said you think.
0: I don't know. Now I'm not saying all the time. Like if romance is in the cards and you want to stay for a little cuddle time after that, then I think that's good.
2: So what, do you have like a timer? It's like wham bam, thank you man, 5 minutes and then I'm off to my
0: No. I'm saying when you're going to bed.
2: How long are you
0: and
2: after?
0: Everything's happening is sleep. You're not, there's no romance.
2: Okay.
0: Why are we sleeping together? And don't give me this crap about a king bed. King bed's not going to cut the sound out.
2: I guess if you've got a very loud person.
0: Loud, rambunctious, roll over,
2: rambunctious.
0: Everything.
2: Now I can see why you still want to get together for other things.
0: I think if you have the bedroom, you can just kiss goodnight, part ways, go to a separate bedroom, and you'll wake up happier and comfortable and just... You'll feel better about your marriage.
1: Maybe. I mean, maybe you're on an island, though. I don't need that. I don't need my own bed.
0: Do you really look forward to just sleeping next to someone?
1: Yeah.
0: I don't.
1: Yeah.
0: I'm not six. I don't need to hop into my parents' bed.
1: Well, didn't do it at six.
2: I like him next to me, but if he's snoring, I will give the elbow.
1: Yeah.
0: You have to wake up to do that.
1: I don't experience that. Someone snoring. So that would maybe change my opinion, but I don't. So.
0: Let's ask Natasha.
2: Yes. Let's give her a call. How does she feel about you?
0: All right. Here's the one that probably will take the cake for everyone here. I know, because this will be tough to do, to be honest with you. I don't know if this is going to happen. But when I retire, which is, I'm closer to the end than I am the beginning, and I have zero commitments in life, I'm looking at preparing a life for myself without Wi-Fi.
1: Whoa. Without Wi-Fi.
0: No internet.
1: Wow.
0: Not off the grid. I'll have heat. I'll have a stove.
2: No Wi-Fi.
0: But I don't, I'm thinking to myself, I don't need.
2: Yeah, you don't need anything.
1: It sounds good.
0: I don't know if I can do
2: impossible.
0: It.
2: It's impossible.
0: No, it's not impossible.
2: It's
0: it's impossible now because I got a job and I need to stay connected to the people I work with and such.
2: Sure.
1: I know, but it just feels like, too, all the stupid appliances, you know, going smart, but they're all everything's getting connected too much to it.
0: Then I guess I'll have to get a Bunsen burner.
1: Isn't that just it, that if you really wanted to get off Wi-Fi, it would, years down the line, it would be all of those maybe older inventions, you know, like, we're talking about the percolator before. It would be like that type
0: of stuff.
1: That
0: would be my life,
1: right?
0: Yeah.
1: It would be those kind of appliances that you use, and that's it, and you're content with it.
0: I'll tell you what I'm setting myself up for. My grandkids not enjoying a visit with Grandpa.
2: No. Can we miss it?
1: No sandals inside, please. Absolutely not.
0: But you get your own separate bed. All right. You can text in and ask if anybody's joining me on this island. 705-721-ROCK for those three opinions. 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
3: Southbound 400 continues to be a slow go. Approaching Highway 88, you got to tap those brakes. We had earlier reports of a crash around Line 5 that was causing that congestion. If there's any updates, let us know. Text us, 705-721-ROCK. Once you are past Canal Road, it'll ease away and looks good down to the GTA, but does get a bit heavy from Finch to the 401. Meanwhile, over on Highway 11, that continues to be a nice drive between Orillia and Barrie, while 12 and 93 to Midland, not seeing any issues, and 26 to Stayner, 89 to Alliston, so far so good. 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I'm MJ, more traffic in minutes on Rock 95.
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1: Got Travis here today for the 30-Second Song Challenge. Travis, I got three songs. If you can get all the titles in 30 seconds, you're going to be a winner today. So just looking at those song titles, you don't need to worry about who sings the songs. If you get stuck, yell pass. And if there's time on the clock, we'll get back to it. And MJ is going to throw up 30 seconds once I begin the first song. Are you ready?
2: Yeah.
1: Let's do it. Song number one.
2: Pass.
1: Okay.
3: Okay, you got plenty of time, 25 seconds.
1: Let's get to song number two.
2: Pass.
1: All right.
3: 17 seconds.
2: It ain't going well.
1: Let's see if song number three rings true for you.
2: The Doors. What's that? L.A. Woman.
4: L.A. Woman.
1: Okay. Okay, we got one.
3: 6 seconds.
1: 6 whole seconds. Let's get to song one once again. That was Def Leppard.
3: I bet he wasn't fast enough there.
1: Yeah. Photograph, the name of that tune, and then song number two belonged to Tom Petty with Mary Jane's Last Dance. Thanks for playing along. 30-Second Song Challenge brought to you by Bayfield Ford Lincoln, bayfieldford.com.
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0: All right, an update for you coming up in just a moment as we head to the roads. Traffic first now, and here's MJ.
1: Just finding a little bit of volume right now on the 400 southbound. You're going to have to slow it down just a touch as you're approaching Highway 88. That's going to continue till around Canal Road, where you still have cleanup happening following an earlier crash throughout there. Once you're past that, everything opens up, and it's looking good down to the GTA. With your typical delays, though, between Finch and the 401 as you travel into Toronto. Meanwhile, the 404, we do have some volume there between Davis and St. John's Side Road. Over on Highway 11, no problems spotted from Barrie to Orillia to Gravenhurst, and over on 27 to Elmvale, 92 to Wasaga, 89 to Alliston. So far, no major setbacks. 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I'm MJ. More traffic in minutes on Rock 95.
0: The Barrie 360 Newsroom. Here's a Rock 95 News update. 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Breathe easier, sleep better. And here's Ian McLennan.
2: Good morning. Here's what Barrie's talking about. 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Civic holiday long weekend, not a stat, but more businesses will be open on the holiday. You know, supermarkets, the beer store, LCBO, maybe modified hours. There's garbage collection on the holiday in Barrie, Simcoe County. 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There's another tower coming to a major development in Barrie's North End. The city says SkyDev's Tower C project near Grove and Toronto Streets will include 365 rental apartments with 73 affordable units. Once all three towers are complete, the development will have 930 homes, including 105 affordable units. The city says some current subsidized housing residents could eventually move into the new affordable apartments, and that will open space for others waiting for housing help. Anxious hours for people booked on WestJet. The airline and its flight attendants union are still at the bargaining table. The union has started a countdown toward a possible work stoppage on Sunday. WestJet has responded with a lockout notice. Thomas Manaz of North Carolina has a favorite number. 7. He was born on the 7th in 1977. So when he walked into a store the other day, he spotted a $10 triple red 777 jackpot ticket. So of course he had to buy it. And he scratched the ticket right there in the store. Won the top prize. He's now a millionaire. Got a scoop? We're listening. Send your news tip to the Barrie 360 text line at 705-797-1111. Well, one Hernandez brother gave the Barrie Baycats the lead. The other made sure they kept it. Francisco Hernandez belted a two-run homer in the sixth inning to give the Baycats the lead. Brother Brandon made a leaping catch two innings later to preserve it. Barrie beat Hamilton 3-2. Same two teams in Hamilton tonight. The Blue Jays open a series at home at Rogers Center tonight against St. Louis. Toronto Tempo have lost 5 in a row. They were ripped by Minnesota 104-92. CFL, the Blue Bombers lose to the Lions 35-19. A mixed bag for the weekend, the forecast in 30.
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2: The weather menu is sunny side up, high 28, humidex 32. Clouds tonight, chance of showers, maybe a thunderstorm, low 19. Cloudy tomorrow, a chance of showers and a thunderstorm, high 27. Gray on Sunday, just a chance of showers and 24. Sunny holiday Monday and 26. 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

0: Barry's Rock Station, Rock 95, and that's Nirvana with About a Girl, 8:38 in the Rock 95 Morning Crew. Good morning. It's Craig, Brian, and MJ. With 28 degrees, mostly sunshine, 19 later on tonight. We do have some showers and thunderstorms expected, and at some point it could continue into Saturday as well. Sunday, it looks like it's going to be showers, and then your holiday Monday. That's the bright spot of the week. It's sunshine and 26 on that day. It's 17 and Barry, and your daily dirt is on the way.
1: An 80s bombshell is heading over to OnlyFans, and the crew unveils their concert lineup for the CNE.
0: Let's look at the roads. Traffic first.
1: We're still dealing with some slowdowns on the 400 southbound between Highway 88 to Canal Road following an earlier crash throughout there. But once you are just past Canal Road, everything eases away, and it's looking decent down to the GTA. But take note, you are going to run into your typical slowdowns from Finch to the 401 as you're traveling into Toronto. North of Barrie, Highway 11, that continues to be in good shape between Barrie and Orillia to Gravenhurst. While 90 to Angus, no issues there. 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I'm MJ. More traffic in minutes on Rock 95.
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9: 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And here's MJ.
10: Actor Jared Leto has some serious accusations against him. He's been accused by 10 women of sexual assault and misconduct. Now, BBC just dropped a documentary kind of out of the blue, and it's called Jared Leto, Hollywood's Dark Secret, where many of these women have come forward alleging their encounters with him. He's now 54 years old, and they say that the encounters took place between 2002 to 2016. Now, accusations vary from lewd phone calls to being with underage women to more serious accusations as well. Now, Jared Leto's people gave a short statement to the tabloids saying, "I have never sexually assaulted anyone in my life. These claims are absolutely and categorically false." So I'm not sure if there is going to be an investigation underway. I'm sure this isn't the last that we're going to hear about this.
11: Well, it looks like they did a little bit if they did a whole documentary on it as well, right?
10: He did. Apparently, a lot of the, the stories and they did say that they, went back in like history. It's like, okay, well, he was actually here.
12: Sounds like someone had it out for him.
10: Yeah,
12: but I mean, somebody.
11: That's a lot, right? Yeah, so, I mean, and we know that he's an actor, obviously, but he's also a musician.
10: Yes, he is.
11: So
10: yeah.
11: I wonder if it was tied to that part of his life.
10: Correct. Yeah, exactly. Either way, I mean, these stories always give me the heebie-jeebies, but we'll see how this plays out. Donna Mills of Knott's Landing fame is heading over to OnlyFans. She's 85 years old, and she will be the oldest woman on there. Well, at least that's according to her, but I take her word for it. I don't know of anyone else.
12: Is she going to be naked? Because there's not, you don't have to be naked on
10: No, offer. And it doesn't sound like it will be. So she said in a statement, "Honey, I've been in this business 50 years. I've seen every trend come and go. When something new comes along and lets me talk directly to the people, I'm all for it. Why wouldn't I jump in?" Now, Mills says that she's going to be sharing moments from her daily life, behind the scenes glimpses, and engaging with fans in a more meaningful way.
11: Yeah, but can you guys think of another social media platform that perhaps you could engage with fans and maybe share a little bit of your life?
10: Every single other one.
11: Interesting. This is the one you pay.
10: But maybe she's going to be more scantily clad.
12: Well, she would. Yeah.
10: She could.
11: Who knows? She's 85, but this is, you charge people for even messages, right?
10: Yeah.
11: Yeah, so that's why you're doing it.
10: Was Martha Stewart on an OnlyFans? No, that was Sports Illustrated.
12: No, no,
10: completely
12: Sports
10: different things. But she would make so much money on OnlyFans.
12: Well, I mean, and this girl looks good too.
10: She's great.
12: You know, she doesn't look like your grandmother that has the short haircut that's all blue.
10: Oh, wow. What's with the blue hair anyway?
12: It's a rite of passage when you're 85.
10: I guess so. The CNE is coming towards us fast and furious, and as always, tons of live music announced for this year. We did previously know that Canadian rock icon Top Cochrane will be there. The Trues as well. They were announced before, but new additions include Glass Tiger, Biff Naked, Brand Van 3000, Virginia to Vegas, Matt Good and his band, and many, many others. So, of course, all the listings are up on their website, and it's always kind of cool to see that.
12: You may not be able to answer this question, but where do they play? Like, is there a stage that's set up?
11: They set up a separate stage. Yeah.
12: Okay, because they used to play at the old X where the Blue Jays used to play before they tore it all down.
10: Yeah, and, well, it's on the grounds, but it's just kind of like tucked away a little bit.
12: Okay. Yeah. It was a great place to see a show. I saw Tom Cochran there too at the X, so I saw like 3 or 4 shows. It was kind of my thing to go there. That was the only reason I went to the X.
10: Oh, yeah.
11: Skipped everything else?
12: Yeah. Well, the food building was kind of cool at one point, too.
11: Oh, there you go.
12: Yeah. Not anymore. Yeah. You don't get deals anymore. You just walk in and it's food, expensive food.
11: You don't want a dill pickle donut?
10: Hi, I'm Jay. That's your Daily Dirt on Rock 95.
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0: 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Bayview Drive, Barrie, Canada's Wonderland, passed a pretty big milestone yesterday. They welcomed their 1 billionth rider.
1: Wow, that's a huge number.
0: That's a lot of riders, and I had no idea they were keeping count. I was probably one of the first, 10,000, I would say. I went really, really early in the stages of Wonderland. And
1: I mean, you've done it throughout the years.
0: I have done it throughout the years,
1: been on a number of those numbers.
0: Sure, yeah. I've taken up about 100 of them.
2: Yeah, there you go.
0: So, you too, MJ. Uh-huh. It was a family of four from Kingston, and they went on the Thunder Run coaster. That's the one inside the mountain.
2: Cool.
0: And that became the 1 billionth rider, and they got a nice prize pack, which included a return visit with Fastlane Plus vouchers, which means they're going to go on the roller coasters and do it in good time. A little bit of a statistic for you here. The ride with the most riders in the history of Wonderland, Dragonfire. Which is one of the very first roller coasters with the loops. 45.7 million people have rode Dragonfire.
1: And wow. Then
0: the most risers in a single season would be a Leviathan from last year.
2: Easy.
0: Yeah, almost 1.5 million people have
1: It's
2: so good,
1: rode
2: guys.
1: That really is surprising. I thought you'd have more of rides that didn't have loops and ones that are slower that would be more common. Just because of, families and whatnot.
2: You get more people going on.
0: Yeah, because you got to think of it. If there's only, maybe a dozen people per car, and then... That's a lot of people. That's a lot of rides, to get up to one point. And they're only open throughout the summer.
1: Yeah.
2: That's true.
0: So it's consistent. When we get back on Tuesday, the MLB trade deadline will pass. So I thought I'd throw it on Craigslist here to talk about because the Blue Jays will be selling a few people because they're not having a great season. They will not be doing if you're not paying attention, they won't be going to the World Series this year.
1: No, it doesn't look like it as of now.
0: I don't think so.
2: But come on, guys. There's still hopes.
0: Well, there is. It's just a glimmer, but it's we got a couple players that will be probably shuffling off, including George Springer, who's a longtime favorite, and Kevin Gausman will probably be gone as well.
1: So as a fan, you hope they are gone.
0: Kind of, yeah.
1: It's just tough, right?
0: It's tough to see them go, but at the same time, thank you for your service. Let's move on and try to get the team better next year.
1: Yeah, it was a bit of a fan conundrum there for my team because the Detroit Tigers are not, they're on the bubble.
0: Yeah.
1: And if you're thinking about the future of your team, you go, all right, so lose the next five.
0: Yeah.
1: And that's tough as a fan.
0: I mean, they're about to lose one of the best pitchers going right now.
1: Thanks, Greg.
0: Scooble.
1: Yes,
0: yeah,
1: they
0: so.
1: Are.
0: We're both crying in our beer. And Campenfest is going on this weekend. This is one of the biggest weekends in Central Ontario, and we're very excited about this. There's all sorts of vendors and great food and Midway and all sorts of stuff. My son's going to be playing live.
2: Yep.
1: Oh,
0: I got to throw that out
2: right there.
0: Yeah.
2: So you're going to be there.
0: I'm going to be there Monday to check out his portion of the show. He's going to play a little concert for
2: us. Going to be shouting, "That's my boy!
0: That's my boy!" I'll say that to Ian Thornley too. That's my boy.
2: That's my
0: Big
2: boy.
0: Wreck is playing on Saturday with Grant Boyer. Now Grant Boyer is my boy.
1: That's right.
0: Yeah. I've known him for a long time, so he's opening up the show. And then on Monday, it's going to be Practically Hip. So it's just a great weekend of music. So a lot of fun. Make sure you get down there and have some fun at Campenfest.
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0: Barry's Rock Station, Rock 95 with the Trues and the Breakdown with the Rock 95 Morning Crew. Earlier on, we played On an Island. This is where one of us gives some opinion about some controversial topic. Actually, they're not controversial. It's just your opinion. You can agree or disagree. But we feel like we're on an island on these opinions, and I felt like I was an island on these. And one of the opinions I had was about, I think marriages would be better off if you weren't sleeping in the same bed. You can have romance in the same bed. As far as sleep goes, that's a you thing. Yeah. That's a you thing. So
1: we're not going to get involved with that. That's, yeah. You know, that's different.
0: So maybe a separate bedroom. So you can
2: separate bedroom or separate bed?
0: Separate bedroom. Separate. We did have somebody text in and said they have... they don't have separate bedrooms, but they have separate beds, which I think, you know, I think a Flintstones automatically for on that sure. one. And boy, can you hear Fred a mile away. It does not help Wilma.
1: And when you want to get romantic, hey, honey, you want to push the beds together.
0: Yeah,
1: hey.
0: It just feels weird. But this text came in from Jeff. I'm all about separate beds and bedrooms. Houses should be built with two masters, perhaps with a conjugal meeting room in between.
2: Well, with a smaller bed. You know what to do here.
1: Imagine the realtor having to show that.
0: Yeah. It's been 15 years since my partner and I have shared a room. We both sleep well, and our relationship is stronger than ever. So,
2: okay, well, here's a conundrum for you, Craig. Okay. Would you take a separate bed in a separate bedroom if it had to be a single?
1: No.
2: Single mattress.
1: No.
0: I haven't slept in a single mattress in a very, very long time. That's not true, actually. My son has a single mattress, and sometimes I've crashed in his bed to get a nap in.
1: And how do you sleep?
0: I think I would be all right. I'm easygoing.
3: 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Hilarious.
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0: Barry's Rock Station, Rock 95. That's Franz Ferdinand and Take Me Out. With the Rock 95 Morning Crew, good morning. It's Craig, Brian, and MJ. And all summer long with the 95 days of summer, whenever you see us out and about, we have a chance for you to win some really good prizes. And for the last several weeks, we've had a real doozy of a prize to give away. Well, now it's time to award that prize. And this is everywhere we are, whether it's at our events, just, you know. Just
1: if you see us, we'll be at Kempin Fest all weekend.
0: Yeah, always. We'll have another one for you, too. We've got some Blue Jay tickets to give out as part of that as well. So you want to check that out. It's tickets to the Red Sox-Blue Jays game on August 10th, brought to you by Ion Print and Promo, your source for print and signs and promotional products across Simcoe County, Muskoka. But for this prize specifically, we're going to award a winner right now. And hi, Rock 95.
2: Hello?
0: Is this Adam?
2: This is Adam.
0: Adam, it's the Rock 95 Morning Crew calling. How are you?
2: Good. How are you?
0: Good. Now, you hit up a golf tournament earlier on this summer. We wanted to call and give you some good news because you entered into a draw for a very cool prize. Do you happen to remember what that prize was?
2: A couple beers. I don't really remember what the prize was.
1: A couple beers. Well, you might be able to enjoy a couple beers. This is a great prize.
0: Yes, we've got for you all access passes for the Key to Bala for the rest of the summer, which means you're going to go see the Glorious Sons, Kim Mitchell, the Sheepdogs, the Beaches, July Talk, Sam Roberts Band, Classic Albums Presents, Led Zeppelin 2. All those shows you're going to be in attendance for. Okay.
2: Wow, that's awesome.
0: Yeah, your book, your summer's all set. Your little social calendar's full. No more dates for you, okay?
2: Sounds good.
0: Congratulations.
2: All right, well, thank you very much, guys.
0: All right, good luck on everybody else filling out ballots for the rest of the summer. More great prizes on the way from the Rock 95 Weather Center, brought to you by Bartlett Tree Experts. 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We've got sunshine today and 28 degrees, 19 tonight, maybe some showers and thunderstorms starting up, which continues into tomorrow. Then it eventually tapers off to just showers and cloud cover. Good chance we'll see some showers for Saturday night. Sunday looks like showers in 24, and then Monday, your holiday, it's going to be sunshine and a high of 26.
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0: Barry's Rock Station, Rock 95, The Glorious Sons, and Sawed-Off Shotgun. The person that actually is, when we're talking about On an Island, and I had a few opinions, one of them being sleeping in separate rooms would help your marriage out. The other one is getting rid of Wi-Fi altogether, eventually somewhere down the line. The person that texted in and said they actually moved their beds, what did they do? We got a smaller bed. My partner and I actually switched from a queen bed to a double bed so they could be closer together.
1: Oh, so, wow. That's the opposite.
0: Clearly not on my island on that one.
2: That's the opposite of everyone's island. They're in entirely different directions.
0: That's extreme. They did say, however, about Wi-Fi, they're praying for an e-impulse so that they don't have to use their cell phone again. I don't know what impulse. That exactly means, but it sounds like they don't like the internet.
2: I think so.
1: And that means that they are on Team Craig for that.
0: Yeah. So, and then somebody else doesn't like sandals. So I got one person for each island that I'm on.
3: It's still pretty lonely, pal.
0: It's still pretty lonely.
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30 minutes of nonstop rock, and Craig Ross in for Tim Weston, and Blinded by the Light continues things. 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

0: Mary's Rock Station, Rock 95, finishing up 30 minutes of nonstop rock. It's Noah Kahan with The Great Divide, 1021. Craig Ross in for Tim Weston. Earlier on with the Rock 95 morning crew, we were talking about how Canada's Wonderland welcomed their 1 billionth ride patron, if you will. Not customer, but somebody who's rode a ride and, you know, didn't do it a billion times, but the billionth person to actually take a seat and ride a ride. And it happened to be on Thunder Run. And then they brought out some of the statistics, and one of them was the ride that's been most ridden over the course of Canada's Wonderland is the Dragonfire, which was one of the very first roller coasters. Got a text in here. Somebody says, I remember day one of Canada's Wonderland, and my family was third family in the joint, and I was on the first set of cars for the Dragonfire. And right at the top of the hill, they stopped the ride to test the emergency stop. Very cool that you are the first ride of one of the most legendary rides of all time. I got to say, I mean, that's a badge of honor right there. I don't know if I want to be the guinea pig for an emergency stop.
1: Somewhere out there, someone was absolutely convinced they could beat cottage country traffic. Hilarious.
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0: Barry's Rock Station, Rock 95 with the Counting Crows and Mr. Jones, 10:36. And we do have some traffic notes to let you know about. Highway 400 northbound, very slow. Highway 9 to Highway 88, also very slow in Barry, approaching Maple View to Essa. That's all due to traffic volume. There is an accident, though. Highway 400 southbound, just south of Highway 88 at Line 5. The left lane is closed due to an accident involving a motorcycle. So do watch yourself as you're headed in that direction. Take it easy to where you're going today, and we'll have Cottage Country traffic, of course, starting up later on this afternoon at 1 o'clock as we get a look at the forecast from the Rock 95 Weather Center. 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We got 28 degrees and sunshine today. It looks like a beautiful day as far as the weather's concerned. Could turn tonight, though. We got showers and thunderstorms that are possible in 19 degrees and then 27 for tomorrow. Showers and thunderstorms that could be the theme of your Saturday. And then Sunday, it looks like overcast, maybe a shower there. And then Monday looks like the bright spot of the week. Your holiday Monday, sunshine and 26. We're at 23 in Barrie.
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0: Barry's Rock Station, Rock 95. Run to you with Brian Adams. Hey, coming up tomorrow as we start your Civic Holiday Long Weekend, we got the Civic Holiday Six Pack. So it's six songs with one common theme. So, like, if we did Brian Adams' Run to You as one of the songs in the six pack, you could do songs, you know, sung by people named Brian, Brian Adams, Brian Johnson from AC/DC, that kind of thing. You could do like an athletics theme, running, songs just specifically about running, running to you, running on empty, that kind of thing. So you get the gist. There's a lot of different things you can do, and we're going to do a lot of them coming up all weekend long, every hour, another six pack headed your way. It's a lot of fun. We're looking forward to it. 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

Still got heavy volume on the 400. That could be happening throughout the course of the day and into the afternoon as well. Highway 9 to 88, slow from Mapleview to Essa. Cottage Country traffic will start up at 1 o'clock this afternoon. Here's Nickelback and Bones for the Crows on Rock 95.

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0: Barry's Rock Station, Rock 95. At 3 days grace and apologies, one of the biggest weekends in Central Ontario happens this weekend with Kempin Fest down by the water. All sorts of great tents, vendors, lots of great food. The Midway is always bumping. You got the main stage, the OLG main stage, with some great acts, including Big Wreck. Now, Rock 95 is going to be there hosting that event, along with myself and the Rock 95 morning crew, getting Big Wreck on stage about 8:30 to get Big Wreck on there. But there's some great opening acts, so if you want to just take part in full day of music, Grant Boyer is going to be there. Gussapalooza Battle of the Bands winner Fura is going to be there as well. Mirage, just some really cool things to see and take part in. And also, we got the Practically Hip. That happens on the Monday. So if you can't get there this weekend and you can get in for the tail end of Kempin Fest, you want to check out the Monday show as well. KempinFest.com, all the details for it.
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0: 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Four sold out shows. There's Subdivisions and Craig Ross. 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Going to be nice. 28 degrees, mostly sunny today. Turns a little bit tonight. Possible showers and thunderstorms through the overnight into Saturday. And then on Sunday, it looks like we got showers in 24. Monday is certainly the bright spot with 26 degrees. And a sunny day. 23 is where we are in Barrie.
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1: This just in from Ontario One Call. 1 in 10 homeowners hit underground infrastructure while digging last year. Officials say these incidents could have been prevented by getting a locate. Avoid risky digs and always click before you dig. 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

0: Barry's Rock Station, Rock 95. There's Theory and Make Up Your Mind. A couple big shows coming to Rogers Stadium next week. You got the Foo Fighters that are going to be there. And then the very next night, it's Guns N' Roses. There were reports that the sound, I guess, isn't an issue anymore. They're getting less complaints. I don't know if it's true. I don't know if you care either. You don't live there. I mean, you're just going to the show. What do you care if it's noisy, right? Guns N' Roses, we've been giving away tickets all this week with the Rock 95 Morning Crew to check them out live. More tickets will be given out tomorrow. Rachel has been just handed a mittful of Guns N' Roses concert tickets, and she wants to give them to you. So starting at 1 o'clock tomorrow afternoon with Rachel, your chance to go see one of the biggest concerts of the summer.
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0: Because this will be tough to do, to be honest with you. I don't know if this is going to happen. But when I retire, which is, I'm closer to the end than I am the beginning, and I have zero commitments in life, I'm looking at preparing a life for myself without Wi-Fi.
3: Whoa. Without Wi-Fi?
0: No internet. Wow. Not off the grid. I'll have heat. I'll have a stove.
4: Yeah. No Wi-Fi.
0: But I'm thinking to myself, I don't need.
4: Yeah, it you sounds, don't need anything.
3: It nothing. Sounds good.
0: I don't know if I
4: it's
0: can do
4: impossible.
0: It.
4: It's impossible.
0: No, it's not impossible.
4: It's
0: I think
4: impossible.
0: It's impossible now because I got a job and I need to stay connected to the people I work with and such.
4: Sure.
3: I know, but it just feels like, too, all the stupid appliances, you know, going smart, but they're all everything's getting connected too much to it. Years down the line, it would be all of those maybe older inventions, you know, like, ooh, we're talking about the percolator before. It would be like that.
0: That
3: type
0: would
3: of
0: be
3: stuff,
0: my life,
3: right?
0: Yeah.
3: It would be those kind of appliances that you use, and that's it, and you're content with it.
0: I'll tell you what I'm setting myself up for. My grandkids not enjoying a visit with grandpa.
3: No.
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0: Good afternoon. Happy Friday. It is time for Barry 360 News, brought to you by Iron Skillet in Barry, Collingwood, and Wasaga Beach, and at ironskillet.ca.
1: Good afternoon. Here's what Barry's talking about. The Barry Colts have a new owner. Toronto area entrepreneur, investor, and sports executive John Cariri takes ownership of the franchise from Howie Campbell, who purchased the Colts in 2006 from Barry businessman Jamie Massey. The Ontario Hockey League Board of Governors has approved the transfer. Cariri heads John Vic Capital Inc. and is owner of the defending Buckland Cup champion Toronto Patriots, of the Ontario Junior Hockey League, and of Everest Academy, a private athletic and academic school in Vaughan. Campbell will remain a shareholder with the Colts and serve as a senior advisor to the hockey club. If you can put the brakes on getting gas until tomorrow, you will do your pocketbook a favor. Dan McTague of Canadians for Affordable Energy says the price of the pump will drop 6 cents for regular at midnight, 7 cents for diesel. It's going to put the price of regular to $1.73 on average at most Barrie stations. If you're flying WestJet this long weekend, keep an eye on your flight status. Contract talks between WestJet and the union representing flight attendants are continuing. Both sides have issued strike and lockout notices. If there's no deal by early Sunday morning, a work stoppage could lead to hundreds of flight cancellations. Just seems like yesterday, the waterfront was packed with people watching the Barrie Air Show. This civic holiday weekend, the waterfront belongs to Kempenfest. More than 100,000 people are expected to attend one of Ontario's largest waterfront festivals to check out the arts, crafts, and antique vendors. There's musical entertainment, a midway. Now, to avoid a parking headache, you might want to take advantage of free shuttle buses to the event. All the info about Kempenfest can be found at Barry360.com. Your eyes on the street could be our next headline. Text your tip to 705-797-1111. The Toronto Blue Jays open a weekend series at Rogers Centre against St. Louis tonight, and the Barrie BayCats pick up their home-and-home series with the Cardinals. They have a game in Hamilton. The BayCats beat Hamilton last night by a score of 3-2. Going to dodge some raindrops this holiday weekend. The forecast in 30.
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1: Sunshine this afternoon, high 28, humidex 32, partly cloudy tonight, just a teensy chance of showers, low 19. Tomorrow, cloudy, there's a chance of showers, maybe a thunderstorm, high 27. Periods of rain now on Sunday and 23. Sun-cloud mix, holiday Monday and 25. It is 25, humidex 29 in Barrie. For updates all day long, follow us on Blue Sky and X at Barrie 360 or online at Barrie360.com.
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0: It's McCauley filling in for Tim Weston on the sweetest legendary lunch of the week. And what a day in rock and roll history today. A song got released that would take on a new life of its own thanks to Saturday Night Live. One of the songs in rock history that was introduced to a new generation through comedy. Christopher Walken and Will Ferrell style, when they had a fever and the only prescription was more cowbell. Released on today's date, 1976, Blue Oyster Cult, Don't Fear the Reaper on the legendary lunch.

Triumph, lay it on the line. Barry's Rock Station, Rock 95. It's your Friday legendary lunch with McCulley filling in for Tim Weston. We kicked it off with Blue Oyster called Don't Fear the Reaper, a song released today's date, 1976. Today's date big in rock and roll history with the Beatles heading into the studio to lay the vocals on Hey Jude on this date, 1968. Speaking of the Beatles, on this date, 1957, a local Liverpool boy made his first ever live performance at the Cavern Club with a band called the Eddie Clayton Skiffle Group. And that little Liverpool boy was Richard Starkey, the drummer, who would later go on to become Ringo Starr. And speaking of drummers, the drummer for this band celebrating a birthday next week, John Ferris, the famous Ferris family, behind In Excess, New Sensations on the

0: Huge shout out to the members of UA Local 46 in Barrie. They're the ones laying pipe in our area. It's David Wilcox on the Legendary Lunch, Barrie's Rock Station, Rock 95. I'm McCully, filling in for Tim Weston, ready to kick off your weekend, the civic holiday long weekend. I said it before, I'll say it again. Can we not come up with a better name for this holiday? I mean, a lot of provinces name it after themselves, which is better than nothing. Nova Scotia calls it Natal Day. Alberta's got Heritage Day. Good old unoriginal and uninspired civic holiday here in Ontario. Although, civic holiday six-pack does roll off the tongue, and that's what we've got for you coming up. Kicking off tomorrow morning and running right through to the end of Monday, every hour, six songs in a row with a common theme and a fun, unifying trend. You can try to guess what the theme is when you hear them, or guess which song is coming next when you know the theme. The ultimate soundtrack to your long Kempin' Fest civic holiday weekend. We got Records and Rock Stars with Jeff Woods coming up next. Another song from his personal collection with a creepy connection.
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13: This time it's a song telling the tale of what its main character was going to do if he ever sees that woman walking down the street again. That is, just stand back and try to move away slowly. It happens. dare I say, more often with women who back away slowly. But there weren't any women in this band to share the other side of the coin, so we leave that to Duane Allman's little brother, Greg, whose band came in February 72 with what would be the final album on which Duane Allman was featured, having himself been taken out at the age of 24 the previous fall in a motorbike crash. And so this is one of the last songs on which the band's founder and the older brother added his trademark lead guitar. It's the third cut on the third side of the double Allman Brothers album, Eat a Peach. This perfect little record called Stand Back.
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Van Halen Jump, plus the last Records and Rock Stars segment of the week from Jeff Woods. 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Catch the full show from Jeff Woods every Sunday night, 8 o'clock. Part of a great night of specialty programming each week, including Rachel and the new Rock Hour, which is every Sunday at 9. Good news coming up next for everyone worried about the rain at Kempenfest tomorrow. A slight change in the forecast we'll dive into after Honeymoon Suite.

0: Barrie's Rock Station, Rock 95. It's the Friday edition of the Legendary Lunch. McCully filling in for Tim Weston, kicking off your Campin' Fest Civic Holiday Long Weekend, the ultimate soundtrack to whatever it is you got going on. Special shout out to those that made it a four-day weekend. Maybe you're off today, hopefully off Monday as well. We got some winning on the way. Before one, your chance to win $100 in Lotto Max tickets on Lucky Lotto 5. There'll be two chances to play this afternoon. We've also got winning in the form of passes to the Boots and Hearts Barn Burner, the celebrity hockey game that's coming to Saddlin Arena. And I've got a $50 gift card to the Iron Skillet on the way as well. 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So good news, mainly sunny today. Partly cloudy overnight tonight, just a small chance of rain overnight, low 19. Tomorrow, mainly cloudy, small chance of rain now in the afternoon, risk of a thunderstorm. Getting back up to 27, which will feel like 33. Sunday will be the wet day of the weekend for sure, rain expected, and a high of 23. And then the holiday Monday, a mix of sun and cloud and 25. So that slight change for tomorrow is great news. Right now it's 26, feels like 30 with the Humidex.
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1: Last stop on the Legendary Lunch, helping you increase your odds at winning $15 million. That is the jackpot tonight in Lotto Max. We've got $100 in Lotto Max tickets on the line. Who's this?
2: Hey, it's Chris.
1: What are the plans this weekend?
2: We got a watcher.

0: My mother-in-law says.
1: And a couple of them, you probably crossed off the list, but don't. You know, no need to confirm nor deny. One of those will get you on a list and arrested, so steer clear of the parks.
0: I'm going to do my best.
1: You've got $100 in Lotto Max tickets, and now hopefully you're going to win the millions and have money to pay off any fines.
0: That's awesome. Thank you very much.
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Well, we should listen to the Doobie Brothers and crank it up. Barry's Rock Station, Rock 95. Must be Friday. The 400 northbound through Barry is crawling slow and not even 2 p.m. That's why we got Cottage Country Traffic with Brenda Devine coming up. Here's Sloan. If it feels good, do it.

Traffic reportedly slow on Copperhead Road. There's been a big spill and fire burning whiskey. Steve Earls on Barry's Rock Station, Rock 95. Up next, a huge milestone was reached that will never happen again in our lifetime at Canada's Wonderland. Details after Talk's Time Machine.

0: Rock 95, the civic holiday long weekend upon us. Perhaps Canada's Wonderland's on your to-do list this weekend. History was made yesterday. Remember the McDonald's signs that said billions and billions served? Well, we understood that with McDonald's franchises all over, but there's only one Canada's Wonderland, and that is why this milestone, this history-making achievement, is more impressive. A family of four at Wonderland yesterday, Annabelle, Kim, John, and John Jr., and Annabelle took a ride on the Thunder Run, officially becoming the park's 1 billionth rider. They've been keeping tabs, they've been crunching the numbers, doing the math, and Annabelle is the billionth rider of a ride at Canada's Wonderland. Cheers to a billion more. Here's Brenna Devine with what's happening in traffic.
1: Good afternoon, Macaulay. Already busy going as you make your way on that northbound side of Highway 400 from Highway 407, traveling up towards Rutherford. Seeing a heavy go from Lloydtown with volume and construction all the way up towards Highway 88. Highway 404, it's the slow spot southbound from Finch down to the DVP. Northbound side, a little bit of traffic as you approach that Bloomington construction up to just north of it. Right lane is taken out through there. If you're traveling out on Highway 27, looks pretty good so far. Southbound 50, already heavy down to Major McKenzie. As you make your way through the Barrie area, I'm looking at traffic as well from Mapleview, traveling up towards Dunlop. Traveling through the Barrie area, especially on Lakeshore, it's not a nice drive at all. It's a really busy drive through Barrie. But if you are traveling up through Muskoka or anywhere up through Cottage Country, right now is a good time to go because it's looking really good up there right now. It's a Happy Dad summer, refreshing and delicious. 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I'm Brenda Devine. 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
9: 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Rock

0: Barry's Rock Station, Rock 95. Memories from last weekend at Casino-rama. It's Bush with Come Down. Lowrider from War before that. Good Friday afternoon. I'm McCully filling in for Tim Weston. You want to kill a little time? If you're still working today, looking at the clock, wanting to kick off the long weekend, boss ain't looking, go to our Facebook page because we've got breaking weather news and an anti-rain dance. Please don't judge me for my moves, but I was always told I could do a mean Carlton dance from the Fresh Prince of Bel-Air, and now there's video evidence. 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Yes, the forecast did slightly change. A mainly sunny afternoon with a high 32 with the humidex is going to turn into a partly cloudy night tonight, go down to 19, and then tomorrow, mainly cloudy, now a small chance of rain tomorrow, risk of a thunderstorm, because it'll get back up to 27 with a humidex of 33. So we're just obligated to say there could be a thunderstorm because of that humidity. Much less chance of rain. Although Sunday, yeah, we're going to get rain. High 23, holiday Monday, mix of sun and cloud at 25. Right now, it feels like 29 with the humidex in Barrie. Let's check in with Brenda for Cottage Country Traffic.
1: Good afternoon, McCullough. You're starting to fill in northbound Highway 404, but not until you get up towards that construction area, approaching Bloomington up through Van Dorf, that right lane taken out with that ongoing construction. Heading on Highway 400, northbound traffic from 407 up through Langstaff and Rutherford, and then heavy traffic from Loytown as you travel up towards Highway 88. Now, if you're traveling up here in the Barrie area, it starts to slow down around Maple View, and it does continue. Actually, it starts to slow down around Innisfil Beach Road. It's heavy from Maple View as you make your way up through Dunlop. Southbound side is looking good so far, so good as well on 26 and 90. Downtown Barrie Lakeshore especially, a lot of traffic with the Chemifest being set up, so do expect a delay as you make your way through the downtown area this afternoon. 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

0: Rock 95, The Guess Who, Hand Me Down World, and The Struts, Kiss This. Happy weekend. Good Friday afternoon. McCulley filling in for Tim Weston. Campin' Fest kicks off. Well, officially it kicked off with the Midway last night. The music's today. The rock and roll tomorrow with Big Rec headlining, presented by Rock 95, and then some more rock on Monday. The holiday, Campin' Fest is a doozy. Now, looking ahead to Gossapalooza, we want to invite you to be a part of the lineup by entering the Rock 95 Homegrown Battle of the Bands. Huge prize up for grabs. 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You get to be a part of the official Gossapalooza lineup next year. 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Here's Brenda Devine with Cottage Country Traffic.
1: Good evening. Just a little bit of light traffic still on the northbound 404 from Highway 407 to Major McKenzie, and then from approaching Bloomington up through Van Dorf. Southbound 404 is still slow from just past Teals down to the DVP, Highway 400. Northbound heavy and slow as well from Finch as you travel up to just past Rutherford, and then from Lloydtown through Highway 9 up to that construction. It does pick up once you get past towards Canal Road. And then a little bit of traffic here in Barrie, northbound 400 through Essa. To the north of us, everything is looking good. 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I'm Brenda Devine for traffic updates all day long. 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

You're inside 30 minutes commercial free on Barry's Rock Station, Rock 95, The Stones, Painting It Black, Tragically Hip, and Led Zeppelin. Soon, these commercial free rides this weekend will be Civic Holiday six packs with a common theme. That starts tomorrow morning. Here's Papa Roach's latest Wake Up Calling.

Stevie Ray Vaughan, Pride and Joy, part of 30 Minutes Commercial Free on Rock 95. Congrats to all the winners of Guns N' Roses tickets this week with the Morning Crew. Didn't win your way to the concert that's happening next week? Well, there's still a chance. In fact, there's going to be a lot of Guns N' Roses tickets up for grabs this weekend, and I'll tell you exactly how to win after Matthew Goodband load me up.

0: Barrie's Rock Station, Rock 95. It's Green Day, One-Eyed Bastard. It is a Friday afternoon with McCulley filling in for Tim Weston. All week, the morning crew making lots of Guns N' Roses fans happy by hooking you up with GNR tickets. Coming up August 5th this week. Next week, they are going to be at Rogers Stadium, and we still want you to be there if you didn't win your way. In fact, Rachel's got the GNR Blitz tomorrow, part of the long weekend lineup after 1 o'clock. She's got Guns N' Roses tickets every hour of her show. So you could still win your way to the ear-melting rock and roll coming to Rogers Stadium. All you got to do is tune in to Rachel tomorrow afternoon. Here's Brendan Devine with traffic.
1: Hey there, McCulley. Looking at slow traffic on the northbound 404, but not until you get up past Stouffville Road. Heavy from that point through Bloomington up through Van Dorf. Highway 400 slows from Highway 407 up to north of Rutherford. And then heavy traffic from Loytown on and off right up through Highway 88. Seeing it slow on Highway 27 northbound as you approach Loytown, Aurora Road as well. And I also did see some slow traffic northbound on Highway 12 as you make your way in towards Brecon. Up here in Barrie, really slow on that northbound 400 right now from Minnesville Beach Road as you make your way right up towards Dunlop. Southbound traffic from Bayfield down towards Dunlop. If you are traveling north of us, Highway 12, busy Memorial over towards 11, Memorial over towards West Street, and on Atherley as well, seeing some slow traffic through there. 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I'm Brenda Devine. More traffic in minutes on Rock 95.
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Black Crowes, she talks to angels on Barry's Rock Station, Rock 95. Up with the birds this morning. Had to get a run in early because I knew I had to come fill in for Tim Wesson. Got to do the early morning run more often. But I still have a lot of work to do to catch up to Fiora, who's opening for Big Wreck tomorrow. Her workout routine, if you missed it, she's got a particular exercise to get ready for rock and roll that blows my mind. We'll hear it from her themselves after Bryan Adams' Summer of 69.

0: Barrie's Rock Station, Rock 95, Three Doors Down, When I'm Gone. Happy Friday, happy long weekend. Kempin Fest underway tomorrow night, presented by Rock 95. Big Rec will headline. One of the opening acts is the winner of the Rock 95 Homegrown Battle of the Bands, Fura. We had a great conversation all about the business of playing the game of rock and roll. 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But talking about preparing and getting in shape for the stage, what a workout.
1: We've been practicing a little extra hard, making sure I run on the treadmill and sing at the same time because, you know, if I'm going to bring that fiery energy, I got to make sure I'm bringing good breath support and vocals too. But
0: what a workout. I can't even walk and chew bubble gum at the same time. 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A sunny afternoon and hot, feeling like 32 with the Humidex. Overnight, it'll be partly cloudy. Small chance of rain, 19. Cloudy with a small chance of rain tomorrow. Some sunny breaks, 27. Will feel like 33. And then Sunday, rain and 23. Monday, the holiday, a mix of sun and cloud. And 25 right now. 27 feels like 31 with the Humidex in Barrie. Here's Brenda Devine with traffic.
2: Good afternoon. Not looking too bad on Highway 404 northbound until you get up to just past Stouffville Road. Busy from that point to that north of Bloomington construction. Highway 400 slow from the 407 up through Rutherford. And then you've got a heavy go from Loytown on and off right up through Highway 88. 27 as well through Kleinberg on and off in towards Nobleton. And then really slow on that 400 here in Barrie from Innisfil Beach Road as you make your way up to just past Essa southbound from Bayfield down to Dunlop. Didn't see any delays on 26 or 9. Although it did look a little bit busy as you make your way through Centerline and over towards Stainer. If you're traveling north of us, you've got heavy traffic on 12 Memorial over towards Highway 11 Memorial, right over towards Atherley. And then to the north of us, so far, so good. If you want to update me, 1-844 Road Jam. 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I'm Brenda Devine. More traffic in minutes on Rock 95.
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Barry's Rock Station, Rock 95, Sheepdogs Feeling Good, Dire Straits, Sultan's Swing. Before that, it's McCulley, did a little dancing myself on the Rock 95

0: 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Here's Brenda Devine with Cottage Country Traffic.
1: Good afternoon. Those routes are building quickly. Northbound Highway 404, heavy from Stouffville Road on and off up towards Van Dorf. Highway 400, you've got heavy traffic as well, approaching Steeles up through Canada's Wonderland. And then from Lloydtown on and off up through Highway 88, mostly on and especially between Lloydtown and Highway 9, really tight through there. Highway 27, building through Kleinberg. And I did see some traffic as well just north of Schaumburg as you approach the fifth line. Up here in Barrie, you'll be on the brakes from Minnesville Beach Road all the way through Barrie. When you do get up towards Bayfield, it picks up and good through the split. Southbound is heavy approaching Bayfield down towards Dunlop. I did see a little bit of heavy traffic on 26 as you make your way heading east over towards Horseshoe Valley Road. And then to the north of us as well, heavy through Aurelia on Front Street onto Atherley on Highway 12 from Memorial over towards Atherley as well. And then seeing slow traffic already northbound 12 up through Brecon. 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More traffic in minutes on Rock 95.
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My heart is breaking, hands are shaking, bugs are crawling all over me. My heart is breaking, hands are shaking, bugs are crawling all over me. My heart is breaking, hands are shaking, bugs are crawling all over me. My head is aching, my hands are shaking, bugs are crawling all over me. Son of a bitch!

We're knocking on the door of the long weekend, a couple hours from making it official, although cheers to those who snuck in the window of the weekend, and you're enjoying 30 minutes commercial-free, work-free on Barry's Rock Station, Rock 95. Arkell, Steve Miller Band, Nathaniel Ratliff and the Night Sweats, 27 degrees, feels like 33. It's a Friday afternoon with McCulley, and Poison, every rose has its thorn on the drive home.

0: Calgary's Rock Station, Rock 95, the soundtrack to your civic holiday long weekend. It's the Friday drive home with McCully. Good afternoon. 27 feels like 33. The great weather debate happening now on the Rock 95 Facebook page, because I posted a video doing a little anti-rain dance with the fact that the Environment Canada forecast changed, because it was saying a whole bunch of rain tomorrow. Now it just says a 40% chance of rain and the risk of a thunderstorm due to the humidity. People are pointing out that the Weather Network still says it's going to rain. And I'm like, let's just stop paying attention to the Weather Network and go with Environment Canada. But since people persist, how about a tiebreaker between the 40% chance and the 90% chance of Environment Canada? I'm opening up the AccuWeather app, and they say for Saturday, a 70% chance of rain, but that could be any time. And there's also those who are pointing out that that doesn't mean a 70% chance of rain happening sometime. It's a percentage of the area that will see rain. So odds are we'll be in that 30%, staying dry at the Kempenfest stage for Big Wreck tomorrow night. Let's find out what's happening right now in traffic on the drive home. Here's Brenna Devine.
1: Good afternoon, McCully. It is GM solid on the northbound side of Highway 404. A collision approaching Bloomington. It is bumper to bumper from approaching Stouffville Road up through there. If you want to update me, 1-844 Road Jam. It does look like there are a number of lanes blocked. There's also construction with the right lane taken out, so that is just really jammed. Highway 400, it's slow from Finch as you travel on and off up to north of Rutherford, and then really jamming up from Loytown up through that Highway 9 construction. A little bit more traffic north of Canal Road up through Highway 88. Highway 27 looks like a steady stream of slow traffic as well through Kleinberg, right up towards King Vaughan, and then up here in Barrie as well from just past Dennisville Beach Road. You are on the brakes with heavy volume right up to Bayfield. It picks up at that point. Southbound from Bayfield down to Dunlop is slow to the north of us. Highway 12 is just really heavy both directions between Highway 11 and West Street, and then continues busy right over to on towards Atherley. And I did see some slow traffic northbound 12 as you make your way up through Brecon. Evergreen Sodding does site grading to removal of your old turf, to installation and hydro seeding of your new lawn. Evergreensodding.com. They're laying down the lawn. More traffic in minutes on Rock 95.
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3: We have arrived at the Capit Fest weekend on the waterfront in Barrie. 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

0: 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Music all afternoon, with the ticketed portion kicking off with Fura at 4:30, Nick Marinick at 5:30, Mirage 6:25, Grant Boyer at 7:20, then Big Rec will headline tomorrow night 8:30 on the OLG main stage. You hungry? 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Yeah, it's going to be a clear night tonight, a little bit of cloud this evening. A 30% chance of rain while you're sleeping, a low of 18. Mainly cloudy tomorrow. Chance of rain, risk of a thunderstorm, a high 25. Will feel like 33. Sunday, rain and 23. Monday, a mix of sun and cloud and 25. Right now, 27. Feels like 33 with Humidex. Let's get the latest in traffic. Here's Brenda.
1: Hi, McCullough. Look at the northbound 404. Seeing slow from Steeles on and off up to Major McKenzie. Picks up, really jamming up now, approaching Stouffville Road up to north of it, and then past that collision from Bloomington up through that Van Dorf construction. Highway 400, heavy traffic approaching Finch with a collision as you approach Shepherd, but the traffic continues to be slow right down to the 401. Northbound traffic from Finch as you travel up through Canada's Wonderland, really jamming up from Loytown up to north of Highway 9 with that construction, and then from the 5th line up through Highway 88, seeing some volume through there. Highway 9 west from the 8th concession over towards Highway 27 is slow, and then up here in Barrie, looks like the traffic slows from just past Innisfil Beach Road, continues heavy right up through Bayfield. Southbound approaching Bayfield down to south of Dunlop is slow, and then to the north of us, Highway 12 from Memorial right on to Atherley, that's really jammed through there. Updates, of course, at 184 for a road jam. 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More traffic in minutes on Rock 95.
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0: Barry's Rock Station, Rock 95, The Lazy's Too Tough to Die, plus Foo Fighters, My Hero. I'm McCully. Too hot to cook, or you're just too busy with everything going on? Summerlicious is on now at the Iron Skillet, and I've got a $50 gift card to the Bayfield Street in Barrie location. Who's this?
1: It's Phil.
0: Phil, what are you doing today to work up an appetite?
1: I'm just having a nice cold beer with the boys up at the cottage.
0: What kind of stuff are you guys doing at the cottage?
1: We got a little cornhole tourney going this weekend. We got a live band coming in.
0: Oh, well, I mean, if you're throwing the bags playing cornhole, you are definitely working up an appetite.
1: That's right, we are.
0: Well, let's fill the void. I got a $50 gift card to the Iron Skillet. Summerlicious is on now, and now you're going on us.
1: Beautiful. Thank you, sir.
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2: Hey there, McCully. Slow traffic northbound 404 north of Stouffville Road, right up through Van Dorf. Highway 400 slows from, it looks like, Shepherd as you travel all the way up to just past Rutherford. There was that collision on the southbound side. Looks like it's still jamming up from Finch right down to the 401 because of it. I'm seeing a slow on Highway 27 from King Vaughan into Nobleton. And then back on the 400, just really jammed up from Lloydtown past that Highway 9 construction. And then again approaching the 5th line up through Highway 88. Traveling in Barrie, it is slow from just past Innisfail Beach Road, heavy volume right through Barrie to Bayfield, southbound approaching Bayfield as you make your way down through Dunlop. A little bit of traffic on Highway 11 between the first line and the third line of Oro, and then it looks like Highway 12 is just jammed approaching west as you make your way right over on towards Atherley. If you want to update me on anything, 1-844 road jam up through Brecon. 12 is slow as you travel on that route right now as well. Today, only at Leyva Sleep, get up to 60% off every adjustable bed and mattress during Black Friday in July, and Leyva pays the tax. Visit LeyvaSleep.com. 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

0: The winning continues coming about at 4 o'clock. We've got tickets to the Barn Burner, the celebrity hockey game with NHL stars at Sadlin Arena. Right now, Brenda, what's up in traffic?
1: Good afternoon. It's a busy go out there right now. Northbound Highway 404 filling in from Highway 7 up towards Major McKenzie, and then from just north of Stouffville Road as you travel up through Van Dorp. Highway 400 slows as well from Finch, traveling through Canada's Wonderland. Really jamming up from Loytown as you make your way through Highway 9 construction. And then lighter traffic, but still heavy as you make your way right up through Highway 88. It does look like we have a collision just north of there. Highway 400 northbound, if you want to update me, it's just north of Line 9, and it looks like it is on the southbound side. Up here in Barrie, traffic from Innisfil Beach Road up through Dunlop, southbound approaching Bayfield down to Dunlop.

0: up, and as you make your way to the north of us, it's been a heavy go on 12 from Memorial through West Reed Road over towards Averly. 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
1: 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It's time for Barrie 360 News. Filling in for Ian, here's Julius Hearn.
2: Good afternoon. Here's what Barrie is talking about. It's a big day for the Barrie Colts and an emotional day for Howie Campbell, who officially handed over the majority ownership of the team to Toronto area businessman John Carreri. Carreri owns John Vic Capital Incorporated and is also the owner of the OJHL's Toronto Patriots and Everest Academy, a private athletic academic school in Vaughan. Campbell will retain a 10% share in the franchise and will stay on as a senior advisor. Kempen Fest begins today, the 37th edition of the festival at Barrie's waterfront for the civic holiday long weekend. Barrie police are reminding residents attending the festival to talk with their kids about what to do if they're separated, keep belongings secure, and leave the drones at home. Two Angus residents are facing drug trafficking charges after an OPP investigation in Essa. Police executed search warrants at two homes today, seizing cocaine, fentanyl, oxycodone pills, methamphetamine, nearly $40,000 in cash, imitation firearms, and ammunition. A 51-year-old and 57-year-old were released and are due in a Bradford court at a later date. WestJet is warning passengers to check their flight status as the airline begins parking aircraft ahead of a possible flight attendant strike. The airline and the Canadian Union of Public Employees remain in contract talks with a work stoppage possible on Sunday morning if no deal is reached. The potential strike could cancel hundreds of flights over the long weekend. WestJet says some regional and partner flights will continue operating. Your Eyes in the Street could be our next headline. Text your tip to 705-797-1111. The Barrie BayCats look to make it back-to-back wins tonight in the second of a home-and-home set on the road in Hamilton. At the Women's British Open, Heron Ryu holds a one-stroke lead after two rounds at 7-under. And in the CFL, Ottawa looks for its first win of the season tonight at home against Montreal. Could be a rather wet, long weekend, the forecast in 30.
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2: Increasing cloudiness early this evening. It's still a chance of showers overnight, a low of 18. Tomorrow, mainly cloudy, chance of showers and the risk of a thunderstorm on the way, a high of 25, the Humidex at 33. It's 27 in Barrie. For updates all day long, follow us on Blue Sky and X at Barrie360 or online at Barrie360.com.
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Nickelback's Bones for the Crows, plus CCR, Have You Ever Seen the Rain? Barrie's Rock Station, Rock 95. It's more like, will we see the rain? The forecast has been improving for tomorrow, depending on your source for weather. We're on Team Environment Canada for the 40% chance of rain in Barrie tomorrow. Right now, it's gorgeous. Feels like 33 with the Humidex. Summer's here, the final day of July. Here's Def Leppard.

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1: 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We'll see if I'm leaking.

0: Matthew Goodband, Hello Time Bomb. On Barry's Rock Station, Rock 95. It's 420, and it's a Friday heading into the long weekend. Maybe it's the 420 talking, but I just saw a notice from the town of Collingwood about their fire hydrants. Do not be alarmed seeing a bunch of painted white fire hydrants. It's a base coat as they are doing their summer maintenance on fire hydrants. My first thought was, who would be alarmed seeing freshly painted white fire hydrants, and who would you call to express such alarm? Thought number two, and more importantly, I grew up in a town, small town Nova Scotia, that had students paint the fire hydrants different colors and characters every year. I know the village of Tweed here in Ontario, known for some of their colorful fire hydrant characters. Why doesn't the town of Collingwood do that? You could do the local artists, or you could just hire a couple of summer students. The fire hydrants are shaped like characters with big noses, great for cartoons. And when I was just home a couple weeks ago, the fire hydrants in my hometown were still painted. So my challenge to the town of Collingwood is, hey, let's get some fun on those white fire hydrants and paint them as different characters throughout town. And if they don't want to do it, who wants to take up that cause here in Barrie and get those fire hydrants looking spiffy? It can be like a little touristy attraction. Let's find out what's happening in traffic right now. Here's Brenna Devine.
1: Hey, McCulley, building northbound Highway 404 as you make your way between 16th Avenue and Major McKenzie and then approaching Bloomington up through Van Dorf. Highway 400 northbound traffic as well from Finch with heavy and slow spots as you travel up to north of Rutherford. And then from approaching Lloydtown again, heavy and slow from that point up through Highway 88. And southbound Highway 400, a bit of a delay as you make your way down towards Line 9. That was ongoing construction through there. Highway 27, heavy from King Vaughan as you make your way north right up in towards Nobleton. And then up here in Barrie as well, do expect heavy volume from approaching Mapleview. It continues heavy right up towards Bayfield. A little bit of traffic up through Duckworth and a little bit just north of the split as you make your way on Highway 11. Southbound as well from Bayfield down towards Esseslow. And then I did get a call about this Highway 12. It is slow because there is a lane closed on Highway 12 just before the Atherley Bridge, and it's really backing the traffic up from around West Street through there. 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

0: Barry's Rock Station, Rock 95, the Friday drive home, kicking off the civic holiday long weekend. Call it what you want, but it is the midway point of summer unofficially as we get set to flip the calendar from July today to August tomorrow. And will there be rain tomorrow? We got an updated forecast in a moment, but let's go back in time to 2006, Saturday, September 23rd. At the Halifax Commons in Nova Scotia, the Rolling Stones on the Bigger Bang Tour had quite the eclectic lineup. Sloan opened, so did Alice Cooper and Kanye West. A wild ticket in the pouring rain, yet one of the greatest concert experiences of my life. To be in the rain, under the lights, with Mick Jagger just singing for almost 5 minutes straight. Woo, woo! Woo, woo! On Sympathy for the Devil. 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How much water will fall? Well, tonight, increasing cloud, a small 30% chance of rain overnight, a low of 18. Mainly cloudy tomorrow. There is a chance of rain, risk of a thunderstorm into the afternoon because of the humidity. 25 will feel like 33. They're saying rain beginning late in the evening tomorrow with the risk of a thunderstorm overnight Saturday into Sunday. So wet weather, but late. And then Sunday, rain with a high 23. And then the holiday Monday, a mix of sun and cloud, and 25. Right now it's 28, but it feels like 33 in Barrie. Let's get the latest in traffic. Brenda Devine.
1: Good afternoon, McCauley. Northbound 404 traffic, Highway 7 up to Major McKenzie. Approaching Bloomington up through Van Dorf is slow. Highway 400 heavy from the 407 up to just past Rutherford. And then you've got a heavy go right now from approaching Lloydtown up to Canal Road. And then heavy and slow from that point right up through Highway 88. A little bit of traffic southbound on the 400 as you approach Line 9. It does look like there is a collision. The collision is on the northbound side. There's construction southbound, but if you want to update me, of course, 1844 Road Jam. Now, if you're traveling out on Highway 27, I'm seeing a crash as well just south of the 5th line. That's just north of Schaumburg. Up here in Barrie, slow traffic on the 400 from, looks like Mapleview right through Barrie, and then onto Highway 11 up to the 3rd line of Oro, southbound from Bayfield as you make your way down towards Essa. To the north of us, a little bit of extra traffic on 12 over towards Atherley because of lane restrictions. 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More traffic in minutes on Rock 95.
0: Thank you, Brenda. It's time to do a little winning for the Boots and Hearts Barn Burner Celebrity Hockey Game. 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

0: You'll probably be sleeping in on Sunday. It's Grant Boyer's Alarm Bells. Hear it live at Kempen Fest tomorrow night. Opening for Big Wreck, presented by Barry's Rock Station, Rock 95. I'm McCully on your drive home. It's Kempen Fest weekend, but next week, Sadlin Arena will be rocking with the Boots and Hearts Barn Burner hockey game with some great NHL stars, PWHL stars, and local legends as well, all for a great cause. Let's find out who else is going to be there. Who's this?
1: It's Patty.
0: Patty, what's going on this weekend?
1: Nothing.
0: What kind of an answer is that?
1: Too many people.
0: Oh, you're not a people person?
1: No.
0: Well, there's going to be a lot of people at the Boots and Hearts Barn Burner.
1: That's okay. That's different. It's hockey.
0: There'll be no worries of the weather inside Sadlin Arena.
1: Amazing.
0: August 6th, which is next week, you got John Tavares, Sam Bennett, PWHL players, and now you, Patty.
1: Awesome. Thank you.
0: Let's check in with Brendan Devine for the latest in traffic.
2: Hey there, McCully. Lots of traffic northbound Highway 404, but not until you get up past Stouffville Road through Bloomington up through Van Dorf, and then you've got heavy traffic on the northbound 400 as well between Highway 7 and north of Rutherford, and then really slow from Loytown right up through Highway 88. Southbound approaching Line 9, there was a collision down through there. Looks like it's still there causing a slight delay. As you make your way as well, looking at Highway 27, there is some slow traffic to deal with just north of Schaumburg, and that's because of a collision right around the fifth line. And then there was some heavy traffic as you approach line 7. That's Highway 88 as well. North of there, not looking too bad until you get towards Cookstown, and then it jams up on Highway 27 as you approach Highway 89. Through Barry, the 400 is heavy. That's from Mapleview up towards Dunlop. Southbound as you make your way down through Dunlop and Essa, and then northbound as well as you approach Duckworth through the split onto Highway 11, right up to the third line of Oro. And then north of there actually looks pretty good right now. Enjoy the rest of the golf season at Vesper Hills. Start your plane today by putting down a small deposit for the 2027 season. Contact Vesper Hills Golf Club today. More traffic in minutes on Rock 95.
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0: 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Right now, let's check in with Brenda for traffic.
1: Good afternoon. Here in Barrie, we've got a collision on Highway 400, right just south of the merge. It's on Highway 400. It looks like it is on the northbound side. And then a collision on Highway 11, just past the second line of Oro. That's busy from Highway 93. I also did see it heavy here in Barrie, northbound 400, from Mapleview up through Dunlop and southbound down through Dunlop. There was a collision as well at George Johnson and Highway 90. Looks like it's still there. A bit of a delay both directions. And north of there on 26, a bit of a delay as you head east over towards Horseshoe Valley Road. Now, north of us, you've got a pretty decent drive right now. Heading out of Toronto, northbound 404 delay, approaching Bloomington up through Van Dorf. Highway 400, a little bit between Highway 7 and Rutherford. And then heavy and slow from approaching Loytown right up through Highway 88. There was a collision on the southbound side as well, down through Line 9. Looks like there's still a bit of a delay there. As well as on Highway 27, just below Line 5, a crash. It's a happy dad summer, refreshing and delicious. 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
1: It's quitting time, and that means it's officially long weekend. Time for Barry 360 News, brought to you by GD Coats, the original used car superstore, 425 Dunlop Street West in Barry. Here's Julius Hearn.
2: Good afternoon. Here's what Barry's talking about. An emotional but confident Howie Campbell handed the reins to the Barry Colts over to new majority owner John Carreri today after two decades of ownership. At a press conference this morning, Campbell said he was initially planning to wait three or four more years before making the sale, but Carreri came along at the right time.
3: The more I got to know John and the more I got to know what he was about and what he brought to the table, the more I realized he was the right guy to buy the team and carry on what we've kind of developed here.
2: Carreri says he doesn't have any plans to overhaul the franchise and is committed to the Barry community and hopeful the team will bring home a Memorial Cup, which the Colts did not reach with Campbell at the helm. Over 2 kilograms of cocaine and 6 grams of fentanyl were among the drugs seized, along with nearly $40,000 in Canadian currency and other paraphernalia from two residences in Essa today. Huronia West OPP executed search warrants, ending with the arrest of 51-year-old and 57-year-old suspects, both from Angus. They're both facing multiple charges, mostly in relation to drug possession. WestJet says it has begun parking aircraft ahead of a possible strike by flight attendants and says passengers are advised to check the status of their flight before leaving for the airport. Many travelers had been weighing the possibility of disrupted plans as a strike deadline approached. If the airline and flight attendants fail to reach a deal by Sunday morning, a work stoppage could cancel hundreds of flights during the long weekend. Two major international unions are urging the Trump administration to reconsider its proposed tariffs on Canadian imports. In a letter to U.S. Trade Representative Jamison Greer, the United Steelworkers and International Association of Machinists and Aerospace Workers say Canada has been a trusted partner for decades and warn the tariffs could hurt workers on both sides of the border. The proposed 50% tariffs are set to take effect August 19th if implemented. Your eyes on the street could be our next headline. Text your tip to 705-797-1111. The CBL's top two strikeout pitchers, Baycats' Saul Vasquez and the Cardinals' Hector Yan, face off tonight in Hamilton. Toronto FC 2 closes out July at home tonight against Columbus Crew 2. And Heiren Ryu holds a one-stroke lead after two rounds at 7-under at the Women's British Open. Could be a wet weekend on the way, the forecast in 30.
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2: More clouds set to roll in early this evening. Could see some showers overnight as well, a low of 18. Tomorrow, mainly cloudy. Another chance of showers. Risk of a thunderstorm as well. High of 25. The Humidex at 33. It's 28 in Barrie. For updates all day long, follow us on Blue Sky and X at Barrie360 or online at Barrie360.com.
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0: Sir Elton John with Rocket Man on Barry's Rock Station, Rock 95. Rocket into the Civic Holiday Long Weekend, your quitting time song of the day for Paul Sadlin Motors, 550 Bayfield Street in Barry, officially marking the long weekend underway. It was AC/DC, Rock and Roll Ain't Noise Pollution.
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2: 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It's the Friday Cheap Plug. 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
2: Sometimes you just wish the cutoff never comes. Dad, I told you not to call in. Chris, your 20 bucks is in the mail. Let's find out what's happening in traffic. Here's Brenda Devine.
5: Good afternoon, McCully. Northbound 404, just that traffic from Bloomington as you make your way up through that Van Dorf construction. Highway 400, Highway 7 up towards Langstaff, both north and southbound slow with that construction. And then from approaching, make that just north of Lloydtown, heavy and slow up through Highway 88. Last check, still of that collision at 27 and the 5th line north of Schaumburg. And traffic here in Barrie, busy from Mapleview on and off as you make your way right up through the split onto Highway 11. A collision just around the split, another one on Highway 11 just past the second line of Oro. I did see there was some heavy traffic still as well through 26, although it has improved a bit. 26 through Horseshoe Valley Road was a little bit slow through there, and there may be a collision still on Highway 400 northbound just north of Dunlop. You can update me, of course, at 1-844 Road Jam. 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
1: $100 in Lotto Max tickets up for grabs. $15 million in the Lotto Max jackpot. You can do the math on how much this increases your odds of winning the lottery. Who's this?
2: Hi, it's Tanya.
1: Tanya, where are you calling from?
2: I'm calling from Kleinberg.
1: And what are you doing this weekend?
2: This weekend, not much because we're going to Portugal on Monday.
1: Oh, my God. Can I sneak into your luggage?
2: Right. I've never been. It's our first time going, so it's super exciting. We're bringing the whole family to go.
1: So what's the husband's last name?
2: De Silva.
1: Of course it's De Silva. They're all De Silva. My wife's in Aruda. So we're both in the same boat, Portuguese, by our choice and partners. Now,
2: right.
1: We want to pay this trip off and then some, so let's get you one step closer to $15 million. If you were going to go to Kempenfest, can you name five things you'd see at Kempenfest?
2: Oh, God. At Kempenfest, you have people selling stuff, slushies, rides, ice cream, hot dogs.
1: Oh, I'm sure there's a dog or two. Congratulations. You got $100 in Lotto Max tickets.
2: Oh, thank you so much.
1: Enjoy the heck out of that trip to Portugal.
2: I know. I'm super, super pumped for it.
1: Forza. Let's find out what's happening on the roads in Simcoe County. Here's Brenda.
3: Hi there, McCully. Last check, that crash still there here in Barrie, northbound Highway 400, just north of Dunlop. Heavy traffic from Mapleview up through there. Also construction as well. And then there's still more traffic just north of the split on Highway 11 up through the second and third line of Oro. And I did see there may be a collision as well on Highway 12 between Memorial and Highway 11. It does look like there is one there blocking lanes. You can update me at 1-844-ROJAM. The trip out of Toronto, not too bad at all. Northbound 404, good all the way up to north of Stouffville Road. Traffic from that point up to north of Bloomington. Highway 400, it's a heavy go. Southbound Finch to the 401. Both directions on the northbound side, both directions between Highway 7 and Langstaff on the 400. And then as you make your way with heavy and slow traffic approaching Highway 9 up through Highway 88. 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

0: Barry's Rock Station, Rock 95. Black Keys, Night Before, Wild High, still holding on. New music on the drive home. The queen of new music comes in next after 6 o'clock. It's the night before Kempenfest. We'll see you down there tomorrow afternoon introducing bands. And the weather will be okay. 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Cloudy tonight, small chance of rain, down to 14 degrees overnight. Then tomorrow, cloudy, risk of a thunderstorm and a chance of rain in the afternoon. Rain tomorrow night into Sunday. It'll be 23 Sunday, hot and humid tomorrow. And then the holiday Monday, nice and sunny with a bit of cloud and a high of 26. Let's check in with Brenda Devine. 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Make the moment more memorable.
1: Hey there, McCullough. You're still seeing this collision on the northbound side of Highway 400 just north of Dunlop. There's also construction. It's a heavy go as you make your way approaching Mapleview up through there. But the good news is, once you get through there, you've got a nice drive north of there. Southbound side of the 400 is looking good right now as well. I'm not seeing any delays on 90. There was a little bit on 26 as you make your way through Horseshoe Valley Road. Now traveling out of the Toronto area, northbound 404, it's good all the way up to about Bloomington. Traffic from that point up through that Van Dorf construction. Highway 400 south. Southbound slow, Finch down to the 401. Northbound side, Highway 7, up through Langstaff and Rutherford. And a little bit of traffic as well on the southbound side between Langstaff and Highway 7. Still a bit of a slow spot approaching Highway 9 on and off up through Highway 88 as well. And then as you make your way northbound through Highway 89 to just north of it. 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More traffic in minutes on Rock 95.
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0: We got Julius Hearn on deck one final time at the Barry 360 newsroom. But first, Brenda Devine getting you around Cottage Country traffic.
1: Good evening. Not looking too bad at all on those northbound routes. There's a little bit of traffic on Highway 404, but not taking it up towards Bloomington between Bloomington and Van Dorf. Slows a bit through there. Southbound Highway 400, a little tight from Finch down to the 401. Northbound and southbound between Highway 7 and Langstaff, some traffic. And then northbound as well continues to be slow, approaching Highway 9 through Canal Road. A bit of a break. Slows again, 5th line up through Highway 88. Highway 9 from the 8th concession over towards Highway 27 continues to be slow. That collision still there on Highway 27, right just around the 5th line, causing a little bit of a delay through there. And up here in Barrie, that heavy traffic from approaching Mapleview as you make your way up to just north of Dunlop, where last check, that crash was still there. You can update me, of course, at 1-844 Road Jam. But if you're traveling north of Barrie, everything's looking good. There's some traffic on 12 Memorial over towards Highway 11. That's it. I'm Brenda Devine. More traffic in minutes on Rock 95.
0: One more time for the Barry 360 newsroom. It's Julius Hearn.
2: Good evening. Here's what Barry's talking about. John Carreri has taken over as the new owner of the Barrie Colts after Howie Campbell's 2 decades at the helm. Carreri is a Toronto-based entrepreneur, and he's the president and CEO.

0: of John Vick Capital and the owner of the OJHL's Toronto Patriots. Renovations to Sadlin Arena seem to be top of mind for Carreri, who says he's hopeful the organization can put together a bid to host a future Memorial Cup, which would be the first time the Colts would host the tournament. Are you flying WestJet at the beginning of August? Well, you may want to check in on that booking. The airline has begun grounding flights as it's yet to reach an agreement with the union representing its flight attendants. QPA triggered a 72-hour strike notice today that ends on Sunday just after midnight Mountain Time. WestJet then responded with a lockout notice on the same timeline. Kempenfest is underway, the 37th edition of the festival at Barrie's Waterfront. Organizers are once again expecting record crowds, and in response, Barrie police are reminding residents attending to talk with kids about what to do if they're separated, keep belongings secure, and refrain from using drones over festival grounds. The federal government is asking Canadians to help shape new rules around artificial intelligence transparency. A public consultation launched by AI Minister Evan Solomon is seeking feedback on issues such as identifying AI-generated content, knowing when you're interacting with AI, and improving oversight of AI systems. The consultation is open until September 23rd. A discarded SpaceX rocket stage is expected to crash into the moon on Wednesday after drifting through space for more than a year. Scientists say the impact will create a new crater and send a plume of dust into space, offering a rare chance to study lunar impacts. Experts say the event also highlights the growing challenge of managing space debris as lunar missions increase. Got a scoop? We're listening. Send your news tip to the Barrie 360 text line, 705-797-1111. The Barrie BayCats and Hamilton Cardinals meet for the first time this year in the Still City, a rematch from last night's thrilling Barrie win. MLS Next Pro announced today that the match between Toronto FC 2 and Columbus Crew 2, originally scheduled for today in Toronto, has been postponed. A new date and kickoff time will be announced later. And in the CFL, Ottawa looks for its first win of the season at home tonight against Montreal. Some rain could be on the way, the forecast in 30.
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0: Mainly cloudy, chance of showers early this evening and overnight. Could also see a thunderstorm earlier on this evening, a low of 18. Mainly cloudy, chance of showers, risk of a thunderstorm again tomorrow, a high of 25, the humidex at 33. It's 28 in Barrie. For updates all day long, follow us on Blue Sky and X at Barrie360 or online at Barrie360.com.
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Little bit of Steppenwolf, Born to be Wild on Bay Area's Rock Station, Rock 95. Billy Squire on the way, and don't forget, after 7 o'clock, it is your all-request Friday night. Be ready to take over the airwaves in about an hour. 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

Sometimes, you know, at the end of a long day, even a long week, a good old scream in the car is good for you. There's one scream club that's like, let's take it outdoors. And where in Chicago they choose to scream over? As people who grew up around water, it's a choice. More after Big Sugar. 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

0: get used to it. It's Rock 95. Good evening. It's Rachel. Have you ever been there? Or maybe you've been in the car or just somewhere and the rage is building up and you just got to scream just a little bit, let it out, and you feel like 2% better? Well, apparently in Chicago, there is something called the Scream Club, where there are some weekend mornings they wake up bright and early and go scream over Lake Michigan at the top of their lungs. And as people who are around water, you know how well sound carries. You could be on the other side of Kempenfelt Bay on a perfectly quiet morning, and you could hear the person screaming on the other side of the bay. So I can just imagine someone's just sitting on their porch Saturday morning, really chill, having their coffee, and they're hearing screams from across the water and wondering what the heck is going on. And maybe, just maybe, calling emergency services, but nah, it's people bright and early needing to get some stuff out through screaming. Hey, let's head to those roads. It's Brenda Devine.
1: Good evening, Rachel. Looking at the northbound Highway 404, good all the way up to approaching Bloomington, and then traffic from there up through Van Dorf. You're good north of there. Highway 400 southbound, some light traffic just south of Finch down to the 401. Northbound traffic approaching Highway 9 on and off up to north of the 5th line. Still seeing a bit of traffic on Highway 9 heading west through Highway 27 in Schaumburg. And there's that vehicle there still just south of the 5th line on Highway 27. If you want to update me, 1-844-ROJ. And still slow up here in Barrie as well. That is as you make your way north of Venusville Beach Road through Mapleview up to just north of Dunlop. That vehicle is still there off to the side there as well. 1-844-ROJAM if you want to update me on that. North of Barrie, everything is looking good. If you are traveling on Highway 11, Highway 400, all those routes up through Muskoka. 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

0: Neil Young rocking in the free world. It's Rock 95. Hey, it's Rachel. Happy Kempen Fest weekend. Happy Civic Long weekend. Getting a few texts asking, hey, when it comes to parking for those coming out of the town of City of Barrie, got any suggestions? Well, kempenfest.ca for some details, or .com. 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But the one thing I'm kind of looking forward to is the illegal parkers. You know the ones where you're driving down Lakeshore and they're the ones on the center median where you're totally not supposed to park in any way, shape, or form. 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Cloudy tonight, 30% chance of showers, maybe a thunderstorm early this evening with a low of 18. Saturday, chance of showers and a risk of thunderstorm. And as it goes later into the day, the chance of showers does go up, but we're keeping our eye on it. Humidex taking up to 33. Sunday, they are calling for periods of rain with a high of 23. And holiday Monday, mix of sun and cloud with a high of 25. Right now in Barrie, feels like 33 degrees. Out to the roads, it's Brenda.
1: Good evening, Rachel. Northbound Highway 404, just a little bit of traffic from Shepherd down to the 401. Northbound side, you're good all the way up to Bloomington, and then some light traffic Bloomington up through Van Dorf. You are clear north of there. Highway 400, a bit of a delay southbound from Shepherd down to the 401. Northbound, a bit of a delay as well, and that is from approaching Highway 9 up through Canal Road. A little bit of traffic through the 5th line, and still busy here in Barrie as well from approaching Mapleview as you make your way up through Dunlop. To the north of us, you're looking good. If you want to update me on anything, 1-844-ROJAM. 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I'm Brenda Devine. 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

0: Rush, Tom Sawyer's on Barry's Rock Station, Rock 95. Don't forget, August 7th, 9th, 11th, 13th, Rush is at Scotiabank Arena. And the cheapest tickets I could find, because I like checking every so often, is Tuesday night. Going to set you back $480 if you're wanting to see Rush that bad. A 7 o'clock is around the corner. And you know what that means at 7 o'clock? On a Friday night, it is something called the All Request Friday night. The number to call, the number to text when the phone lines open is 705-721-ROCK. Again, we're doing that after 7 o'clock out to the roads. Here's Brenda.
1: Good evening, Rachel. Northbound 404, you're good all the way up to Bloomington. Then some light traffic from there to Van Dorf. You're good north of there. And southbound, still some light traffic from Finch down to the 401 highway. 400 light traffic as well as you travel from Shepherd down to the 401. Northbound side, light volume as well from Highway 9 up through Canal Road. And that's about it until you get into Barrie. We're still seeing it a bit slow north of Innisfil Beach Road through Mackay, through Mapleview up towards Essa and Dunlop. Southbound side is good. And to the north of us, just a little bit of traffic on 12 Memorial over towards West Street, looking good up through Muskoka, Tandoori Curries and more. 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

Cooper schools out of Barry's Rock Station, Rock 95. After 7 o'clock on a long weekend in Simcoe County, the power is yours. It's the All Request Friday night. Hey, starting up tomorrow at 9 a.m., it's also the Civic Holiday Six Pack. Six songs together with a common theme. And I'm going to kick it off with one song that I'm very excited to have in our Civic Holiday Six Pack, being about duets. 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How can we get your long weekend started musically? Right now, Bryan Adams with Tina Turner. It's Only Love is on Rock 95's All Requests Friday night. 705-721-ROCK. You got the power of the airwaves. What do you want to hear?

0: Honeymoon Suite Wave Baby is going out to Johnny O. Happy All Request Friday night. 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
1: Can we have Patient Number 9 by Ozzy?
0: Sure. Who's it going out to?
1: Going out to Mary.
0: For Mary and just a few. First, a Cottage Country traffic check. Here's Brenda.
2: Good evening, Rachel. Really no complaints at all out there. If you're traveling on Highway 404, both northbound and southbound between the 401 and Woodbine and back again, looking good. Highway 400, just a little bit of traffic from Shepherd down to the 401. Northbound side, you're good all the way up until you get towards Barrie, and then it does bunch up still as you travel approaching Mapleview through Essa. It does pick up once you get around Dunlop, and then you're clear to the north of us. It's a Happy Dad summer, refreshing and delicious. 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I'm Brenda Devine. 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
0: Here are just a few more opportunities to get out and take in some awesome live music. Rush is at Scotiabank Arena August 7th, 9th, 11th, and 13th. You could be catching Kim Mitchell at the Key to Ballo on August 8th. August 12th, the Summer Concert Series at Horseshoe Valley is bringing you Pearl Jamming for absolutely free. 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And August 21st through 23rd, it is Gussapalooza with the homegrown Val. The band's brought to you by Rock 95 and the Feral Manx. 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

0: Hi, I'm Doug Downey, your member of Provincial Parliament for Barrie, Springwater, Oromedonte, wishing you a happy August long weekend. 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

0: Wallflowers, One Headlight is on Rock 95. It's the All Request Friday night. You pick the music up until midnight. Good evening, Zamboni, now Lawnmowers. Steve, what can we do for you? What's going on?
1: So I'm excited about something. My daughter bought me a Rush ticket.
0: Oh.
1: I am going to Rush Tuesday, August 11th.
0: Have an amazing time. It's one of those once-in-a-lifetime shows.
1: I cried when she did that. Like, I'm not going to lie to you. Oh, my God. I literally broke down because I couldn't afford to go.
0: Yeah, they're $400 a pop, and those are the cheapest tickets you could find.
1: Correct. So my request would be the finishing song they're doing on the whole tour is Working Man.
0: We'll do in just a few. First, out to the Rock 95 Weather Center. Tonight, there is a risk of showers and thunderstorms early on. 30% chance of the low of 18 for your Friday night. Saturday, chance of showers throughout the day. Maybe a thunderstorm as well. Humidex making it feel like 33. Sunday, periods of rain with a high of 23. And your civic holiday Monday. A mix of sun and cloud with a high of 25. Cottage Country Traffic Check. Here's Brenda.
2: Hi there, Rachel. Not a lot to complain about if you're traveling out there this evening. You've got a little bit of traffic southbound on Highway 404. Actually, it's a little bit slow as you travel from just past Finch right down to the Don Valley Parkway. That is a tight spot. Southbound 400 from Shepherd down to the 401, seeing a little bit of traffic down through there as well. And then there's a little bit still on the 400 northbound between Highway 9 and Canal Road, as well as up here in Barrie. Still very heavy from just north of Innisfail Beach Road as you make your way up through Dunlop. Once you get past Dunlop, it clears out. You're good through the split, and you're good north of us. 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

0: Crushes working, man. It's Rock 95 on your all-request Friday night. Good evening. It's Rachel. 705-721-ROCK is the number to call. Got some killers on the way along with some April Wine. And good evening. What can we play for you, Mr. Sean Hendry?
1: About some Def Leppard, Two Steps Behind.
0: Absolutely. For the lady?
1: Absolutely.
0: For Lisa in just a few moments. By the way, coming up after 8 o'clock, there is a new rule for your all request Friday night. Zero slow jams. I'm sorry, but it's a long weekend. We need to kick it off correctly. 705-721-ROCK. Zero slow jam all request Friday night. What can I play ya? Going out to the roads. Here's Brenda.
2: Hi there, Rachel. Looking good for the most part. Just a little bit of traffic on the southbound 404 from Shepherd down to the 401. Northbound side, you're clear. Southbound 400 also from Shepherd down to the 401. Some traffic northbound approaching Highway 9 up through Canal Road. I'm still seeing a little bit of a slow spot on Highway 50 through Major McKenzie and through Rutherford, but westbound Rutherford and Major McKenzie, much better. Up here in Barrie as well, some traffic as you make your way north of Innisfil Beach Road up to approaching Mapleview, where there is a collision. It looks like it's blocking lanes. If you want to update me, 1-844 road jam. Now, once you get through there, there's more traffic approaching ESSA up towards Dunlop, and then you're good to go once you do get through there. Enjoy the rest of the golf season at Vesper Hills. 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Contact Vesper Hills Golf Club today. I'm Brenda Devine. More traffic in minutes on Rock 95.
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